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3: All right, yes, so welcome back from that break. Don Crucifix to on top that one. Oh, wait, Jaye, now one of the single we say you just drop for this best album we say you release just, I think, was it this month or last month? Okay, but I'm trying to say now. A new album, maybe say just drop because he just doing listening and not quite long. Shout out to him. Let's give you something from Timmy Dakolo, Everything Amen. 16 minutes, yes. Yeah, so, and I don't call quiz come on from the end of 6 o'clock right now, September 14, 2026, until the time that is.

0: some Monday edition of Money Rounds with Becca Lee's Animal Laugh Laugh. We still wait for your messages, your voices to drop. Let us know how the network be for your side. And at the same time, how the traffic situation already this morning. When I did come island yesterday, I noticed some small traffic there on top of the third mainland bridge by yesterday, like around was it past six or something like that? Yes. So and now when we move forward, I can't be what I said. Normally traffic no they really did on the third mainland bridge on Sundays. So because of course now rest day be normally maybe Monday we say before you know traffic go full everywhere. So that when we come move forward, I can't see the accident actually happened. For the front that yesterday we cosmic traffic actually day for road. And I think now some people maybe they come from church or they go from church because I see they wear a white garment. So shout out to the body maybe say they in charge of when accident happened for the third mainland bridge because they did there. Just the traffic now in day, but later everywhere do it in, everywhere is free. But what I just want to make you know as to the waka this particular, may we take them easy, you know, on the road. May we take them easy on the road. And you know, say the children, it also resumed today. Yes, resumption does kick start for the students, the children today. So shout out to all the parents, shout out to those mommy, those daddy, the guardians, yes. Even some people, they may be the parents, but now then they help some parents to pay the school fees of their children. So whichever category will be so you do, I will say shout out to you, you know, based on top this particular resumption for the children. Yes, for the children, because you know easy. I remember I say my sister, you know, they already opened the book of Lamentation. She know they already opened the full of the food. Book of Lamentation, they say, hey, God, my children, you, they want to go back to school. I need all the money because they go buy this, they go buy that, they go share this, they will change that. So it's not easy. So as our children, they go back to school today, we place them into the loving hands of God. So Baba God will surround them with the protection. Baba God will guide them. The ones where go cross road, you know, Baba God will protect them. Even inside their classroom, yes, Baba God will guide them. Baba God will protect them. Baba God will keep them away from fear. Baba God will keep them away from evil eyes. You get some particular eyes. If God open your spiritual heart, you go see, say, this eyes, I say, this like this word. It's not physical, it's a spiritual something. So with the prayer, Baba God will give them sharp mind. Give them understanding, you know, clear understanding. The focus will be said they're going to need to learn. Baba God will help them soak up those good knowledge, discover the unique talents where you don't give them. Baba God will surround them with good and supportive friends. Well, I remember those times when we did school. Now, every time my papa did, especially that particular prayer, because they say birds of a feather, now then they do it, now then they play together. So Baba God will surround them with better other children. Not be children where we say they will come to get negative impacts or top them. Baba God will give them caring teachers, help our children to treat other children with kindness, with respect, with love. You understand? They say catch them young. If your children don't know how to treat other people with kindness, they don't know how to treat other people with respect, they don't know how to treat other people with love. By the time they talk to adults, the safety way they thought they do since they were a child. Now that safety they will do, you know, when they don't grow to an adult. So we they pray, may God help them, you know, to treat others with kindness, respect, and love. May Baba God shine in light on top of them wherever they go. When days come, we say the subject feel hard. Because I like me, I don't like mathematics when I've been day school. The thing just they hard. But we they pray, say when subject feel hard, or the days they be like say long like this, make Baba God give them strength, make it give them that resilient spirit. Maybe Baba God give them that inner peace, we pass all understanding and remind them, say, oh, don't worry, my child, I am with you now, even to the end of the world. Amen. Amen. Maybe Baba God continue to guide them, you know, bless them. They are going out, they are coming in, bring them home safely in Jesus' name. And you, the parents, too, Baba God will continue to provide money for you to take care of those children. Amen. Amen. All right, messages still they drop. Good morning, Becca Blee's Animal Laugh Laugh. Happy New Week, raining morning. Yes, so Happy resumption to all our children. The road is busy. Radio, yes, Badge Olayi from Oga. Thank you so much, Oga Badge. Radio Moto, they say, good morning, Becca and Nima. Excuse me, Radio is yes, John from VI. Your ginger this morning makes sense. It gets any day where the ginger know they make sense. Now, what for you? Since to Swabija, your joke, Kuro. They say, Ma Becca, good morning. I was here night. Mine was good. Greetings from this side. We greet you, the Onyanwale Abi, among Onyanwale Abi, Kinengi, among Wale Abi. Oh no, whoa, you know, understand? Ijaye people, God will continue to help you. Good morning, Ajanla, Mojo Ibo. Becca, please, animal, laugh, laugh. This now must be Olawale from Northern Italy. App is yes, your own type of mommy Gio will define for the world. Because after all the blessing prayers this morning, I know you have in time. Ciao. I go see call of in time, but time never reach. Amen, my original Becca. Thank you so much, Sunshine from Italy. So I believe, say, people waiting in the abroad, they don't hear us loud. Okay, Edmond, yes, from Denmark. And we hope so you are fine. I don't see message from Oga Musbi and our Sunshine from Italy. Oga Okoguga, we hope so yourself, you're good. Oga Charles, yes. I hope say everything to Palachi for your side. Oga Desire from Amsterdam. It's been a while. I hope you are good. Brian from Italy too. It's been a while too. Mr. Fawzi from Italy. No, from Dublin. Yes, from Dublin. I hope so yourself, you are good. Okay. Good morning, Lady B, and happy new week. Everything you need to function, your capacity will be delivered to you with ease in the mighty name of Jesus. We do have constant light here in Ovalinde around Catholic Mission Street, loud and clear. From my cell phone, while my positive energy goes to all the students from Temitayo Black Gold in Ovalinde. Now, are they lucky? Even now, are they the original bandy? Because you see this side. So from that yesterday where I come to this morning, no light. Until this morning,
1: they say they don't light. Get light or they get light.
0: No light. You say for your own side, then they get light, but there was no light here. Oh, from light. That see this morning. Thank God, my fan. Oh. I had to wait for my 11 o'clock to knock because I know say my fan, you know, really bad like that. Mm. The moment you don't on an early, you know, say you go off early.
1: So you guys wait.
0: I had to wait. Say, make a your sheet till 11. Because if not, even I don't even enjoy the sleep. I don't enjoy the sleep
1: because of light. You know, there.
0: Yes, because for me to they sleep for where lights. No, I forget that.
1: Yes,
0: but I use them for house now.
1: You forget? No. Yesterday when I come, I see them downstairs for outside.
0: I forget that.
1: Outside. You forget them outside.
0: Outside where?
1: Outside front of Antifavor store.
0: No, yesterday it fall for my hand. Now yesterday it fall for my bag.
1: Yesterday.
0: They don't cook cut. See now, who can cut all the year like this?
1: I just see and wait somebody help you carry and put for up.
0: That means I just forget them now.
1: See
0: now. Oh, really?
1: Damage they come make.
0: They don't damage them or this is where. How far are you there?
1: Anyway, good morning to you all. I did fine. I try my possible best. You know, this light tonight cause this whole katakata and the yawa. You know, when person start to sleep before, you know, now that time alarm start to the ring and all I of swear. Those things. You know, but all of them will go well. Everything will palash, you know. Everything will go well. I believe so, all of you now. You where they listen to us right here. I heard the money they palash for your own side. The rain, you don't. I think you don't suppose stop. Go for this corner, you don't do it. You don't stop to the drizzle. I got it to you, but they do it. They so come and the money they go where traffic. But if they raise shoulder for that side, let us. If not, they raise shoulder for that side, let us. Do. So people go to what I say. Who they yarn? Well, my name is Ima Laflaf. Ima, I didn't even Laflaf. Now the son him join together. That's what they do. It. They give birth to Ima Laflaf. Like at least they wonder
0: how that. And they wonder how the thing. I be saying na frisky Sierra. Frisky if you open airport now. Well, I go find person. We go send airport to me because as this one be now.
1: Not true, sure.
0: I need to go and look for somebody. Where you waka go this weekend?
1: Me? I waka go my house.
0: You know what? Well, let us back before we come back. We shall continue.
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0: Okay, happy new week. Joy coming to the morning, and of course, my greetings especially on this gorgeous hour. Better morning to you on this Monday morning. Oh, Nigeria FM 102.7. Night you don't so, and then look out for time. Now, 6:30, just bread leg for the Atama Atama. And of course, for time, not to the rich. For among the news, my name is George Talent. Tete me tete egg. I'll drop it by HGs and that way I make a life for ya. I'll drop a signal and see the boy himself. You know, take boys, enter Paris. I see what they continue in movement for him annually. For the Rajis, Lagos, they say, I beg you, don't need no slot for Hajj festival. I'll be Hajj programmate inside the next year. For the government, France and Canada don't push back. They say, they never agree. What do US president don't do? Ah, this one there, you don't make sentences there. They don't plan to the welcome to do to the level seats. They can just say yes to two of them. They don't have the UDU agreement. For sports, 10-man Manchester City block money like what the king is at Old Trafford. Inside for just like this, Oga President Bola Tinubu, he doesn't arrive inside Paris, inside France, for the next phase of in about 3 week annual leave for Europe. Tinubu enter the French capital on Sunday, and of course, now the Nigerian ambassador, ZB France, Ayo Deleoke, take a receive and be for video. We will take a see for inside of the official ex handle of Oga President himself. Don't forget, Oga President took me coming from Abuja on Sunday, August 30, that's last month there. The beginning of a cage is in London, UK, and before from there, into business in Paris. As a ticket of that person, do buy another bar. Take another year, so do back it. Now, for betterment ease, betterment clear head, betterment out this of that person, do take a do room, amen, and then go take a do this and things for Paris, like this now. Well, the from the INEC, don't come out there and push the names of the final list of candidates for next National Assembly elections. Maybe say you don't make the race, you don't be very, very competitive. According to INEC documents, total of 4,408 candidates and the finalists for the Bush Chamber, that's Senate National House of Reps. The breakdown shows here, so 1,195 candidates, then they take control of the Senate seats, and 3,213 they control the House of Reps seats. The release they come as INEC, they take a full body. Say, yes, so many months for the next year election. Don't forget, presidential national assembly election on January 16th as at next year. Right, go vote and have an assembly election for the state. You go show November 5th, February 6th, 2027. Well, out of the 4,408 candidates, they seen that 3,965 and women only 443 for Senate. Specifically, now 1,180 males, 90 there, and women now only 115, 19 make it released. Well, for another case like this, NDLEA, they're going to sleep, they're going to slumber, they don't take a deal with that blockade of the two shipments of colors. For the take a cash inside some cash, kind of ship, where they come from UK. Well, the young CSO, they don't follow collect some cash, kind of bunker products. Where they say yes, so Canada inside, and they hide them inside the music speaker from the park for Lagos, and they don't follow cash or cash, kind of suspect where they have no clue for this business there. Well, for the arrest, they follow another one, the real estate agents are bidding GD Salami. So the CS to the CS to the boss, he can't collect 52.2 kg of this particular drug inside the Murtala Mohammed airport inside Lagos. Well, for Kano, the followers, they don't take a 669.4 kg of pregbalin. And they don't follow collect 1,700 tablets of diazepam. Oh, you know, they don't collect them there for they hide that for loaf of bread. They follow another one suspect for drugs with over 157,000 Tramadol capsules, according to them. For Edo, Ondo, Kaduna, and Bayelsa, they asked they don't take the seize hundreds of kg of canna, who include 876 kg of the of Bayelsa state, from four suspects, and one of them a 70-year-old man. Well, the Shomo Vendeli, Brigadier General Mohammed Buba Marwa, take up and give the office and say, Baba, somebody do better work there. And he answered, I beg you, you better take a push by the government there, make no drop, make it 100. So, she made a letter just like this, Center for Promotion of Private Enterprise, CPPE, don't take a yes, I said, like this now. So, if they take a bring back fuel subsidy there, hey, let me, you go take a cripple our economy, you go increase cost of government to fat, you go carry and go about 20 trillion every year. And that one there, you know, the make sentences there. The policy brigade is signed by the CEO, Dr. Muda Yusuf, the group, This subsidy removal, it doesn't take a chance of our economy, which will take a standard the bank team with 2 legs for ground. And of course, it also strengthens refining. It will reduce how they depend on Obodo people for oil products then. The answer here, so the latest rise of petrol price, now because of this global crude oil, while I'm in India, and nobody like say they did particular to Nigeria alone. The answer here, so this first subsidy will be saying, oh, God, President, take a break on my side, will be saying, you say, it's gone, it's gone, it's gone. Now, good to what they do. The follow course, I beg you, they may particular do better measures in use, may the particular ensure say the hardship will be the face for this country. It could take come down to make businesses, movement, electricity, food, make it for the sheep for me and you, who will take a shop inside this town. The following answer, I beg you, federal government, the state government, local government, do better maintain, look on open and let they're transparent, they are accountable, the people that they lead, that one there will help us inside of government. Well, for Lagos State, Lagos State Governor take a beg, National Health Commission of Burundi Country, NACON, say I beg they need no slow to beg will take a accommodate the kind number of people who say won't enter for the next Hajj program meet. The Commissioner for Home Affairs, Ibrahim Layode, when this particular one there, say I beg they get 1,224 slots, but of course it's too small. They say I beg increase and raise and raise and raise and go 2,500. Layode, the following answer, I beg you know, appeal. With the kind of service, they take a seat for this pilgrimage. So, but some kinds of substandard facility for the Arafat area, and it don't make it at all. And so, kind of, they don't even get betterment enough aircraft to carry them go where they go from Lagos. See, I beg you, maybe the next year, pick up a better, and no most importantly, maybe increase their number and that 2,500. Well, don't you from there like this? Lagos State government, they say, yes, they take everybody, they want to increase their action to control flood. They will monitor how they take a common sand from ground, and the one is just here, so they take a mark our waterfront and waterways. Well. They go, they still have to safeguard lives and property inside Lagos State because of our environment. Well, who the young is on the end of the land Lagos, now the Commissioner for Waterfront Infrastructure Development, Dayo Bush and Lebiosu. And as the government, they shift their focus now. They are no one to respond to flood. They won't take the look eye. So, what did they really cause this flood inside Lagos? And they won't build backup initiative there. We're going to ensure a solution will take there once and for all. According to the boss, the time measure, what do you say? They will take a use prosthetic flood there. Now, if they look at the African areas there, or there's a big book eyeglass, and they say, yes, so this one there, that the solution will be this. It goes solve all the problems. Bush and Lebel should answer, yes, so the ministry will gather data and the correct information that figure like this now. So, ensure say that they can win this war over flooding and dredging issues. It's a Lagos. Okay, before I take this from here, on top of that is somebody who called you side. Human rights lawyer, Femi Folono, he don't take a ginger federal government, Zabego, may they know that you do cho-cho-cho, may they sue South Africa, carry them good call, say, why did they fight fire with Nigerians there? Why did they maltreat the Burundi country people there? Say, I put it to you, say, South Africa, you don't mess up. Folono, they demand, say, this one day, it's good for Nigerians there, and in fact, you tell me something to say, reports come out that say they don't take by one Nigerian pastor, Bishop Michael Taiwo Fakunle. We'll be saying yes, so they say they shoot up for Johannesburg for in hearts for September number 4. After I received plenty threat too. Well, they say yes, so they never reach 24 hours later. They follow by one another Nigerian, James Uti Chukunwako. Where they say it did die after plenty questioning by members of South African Police Service. Well, the boss, they follow quote Nigeria High Commissioner, taking South Africa Femi Fani Kayode. All of my answer as a blood is now. So these two cases, yeah, it don't show that South Africa no value will live, and it don't take increase the number of people that they die this year to 8. With 4 of them, they die for the hands of South African security operate. So therefore, in the poor body say, I beg you, may they protect sue these people, in here say over 100 Nigerians, to don't buy them for South Africa between 2022 and this year, and include more than 30 people who are seen as police officers, according to the report, 90 can run the matter. Is it a big good Niger? So these people before something do us. Okay, well, now so it's a B on top of this Makati government that's now for Burundi Country side, but I think more this for you on the Makati side. Tell everybody, I'm Jolly Bigate. Stay with me. I take a bye.
1: 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Open the news in the on.
0: Okay, welcome back there. Thank you for turning up with me. Make a sharply that jeans will concern our Qatar side. Well, proceedings of France and Canada. They will carry work in the French North Atlantic territory of Saint Pierre and Miquelon next week to show solidarity. They want to get everybody with other countries, them. Even though Donald Trump, the poor body CSO, 90, the other part of them all. Well, don't forget, last month, the US president, Zeke, shared what social media post, when Zeke, he input the map of North America. He said, US, he put US black for there. In follow Canada, Greenland, or Mexico, part of Central America and Caribbean, Iceland, and even several French, he puts an American flag for all of them. Is it American color everywhere? Would it be? Who goes there? Well, LEC, according to the report, I say, this is the Kotek enter background for visits on top September 19th and 21st, and he will show the two countries their hand if they on top collab on solidarity. And he shows they take against same values of freedom, democracy, rule of law, and respect. The country is supposed to stand on their own by themselves for themselves. For sport, Manchester City, Pogo Man, you waiting no good yesterday. Has been at least one condo, even though Manchester City just did 10 men, what is not, you know, and he had this score one goal, like Zibu said, and the outside, they have to say, calm down. Don't be offside, look that part, you don't be leg, your leg, now you keep Allah on. What? Massive collector card for 23 minutes. Few photos after I go do a Jack in charge with Bruno Fernandes. Well, Fernandes and Manu squad, they love to take a user advantage. We see the day at 11 and Massive day 10 to take a use from them. They still play, I say, they play for one league inside the Ocean D. Well, City flag, they're waiting a good one, though, and they don't take extend the reign of winning back to back for Enzo Maresca. But if you get Canadian music icon like this, Celine Dion, that they can make a return, come back and music stage. But when the boss bring to the other stage for Paris, after she take a perform her first full concert for more than 6 years, Dion, he cried with no go. She cried, oh, so this one touch me like this. So she said, fans, thank you. So that you support me, when I love me, when I get patience with me. All this while, in the Banga go ride. The singer been come up for the stage spotlight. After she's getting one small moment of sickness there, we affect her head, affect her brain, affect her nerves, all and all. But like this, now she don't come back, God. So yes, so this one there, she don't come back to stay. Okay. Now, so it take me on top, this one can come as of now for Bruno countryside. But before I take business, focus, I clearly say, I've got the pseudo that will enter Paris to continue in rest and annual leave. Well, I follow clearly say, Lagos, the people body say, I beg you, they need more slots for this hard program meet for next year. They need 2,500 new slots. Well, for Canada, this is a crisis. France and Canada are on the pushback. Say, I beg you, Donald Trump, US President, no need to be Alpha and Omega. They say, like you, that's what you do on Monday, Baba. They no agree. For sport, the crisis, Man City, they can flog Man U for Ultra for one could do, even though they've been 10 men. Take them with the tag, me, her judge talent. Now, my naming ceremony. Thank you, this is not with me on top of the gorgeous hour. For now, me, I don't please. Sabayakata.
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0: me the money, make I take help a lot of people too. 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
1: Fresh up.
0: This year, I go make a lot of money for make a like Dangote and $40 combined. This year, cannot be down with the day online. Paper Bahamas, go to the day.

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0: Anyway, in case you didn't aware, yes, so now who get business? Now business without about Inyanya, Ice Prince, and Don Dizzy, and then every other guys with the on top of that one. This one, I remind that say, Laro Monday, you couldn't do it, you know, the back, you need to do it, you kickstart to get that money. Nigeria FM 102.7, and then people put on top of the matter. In case you didn't aware, money runs with the biggest B and E in that industry. Becca Bliss Animal of Love. Yes, on a week and diet. Checkmate your time. I go right now at 30 minutes. Remain with 7 o'clock. Good with the standard tension on top of the matter. Today, now waiting the number 14th day for the month of September. Now, Monday 2026. Yes, so now, Nigeria FM 102.7 station. We give you both what you need and what you not waiting. You know, things say you need, and then you palash. Put well, we still get message for people. See, they let us know. I think they bust around for that side. If that they hear us loud and clear, if traffic down the ratio that for that corner, and if you see the drop, I mean rain for that side, let us know who you they give your positive energy to. Also, yes, let us know if each of our channel will listen to us from the very loud and clear. Let us know, you know, the loud and clear. Let us know for your information. If you know the years loud and clear, with the cheaty, because as customer that I need, you need to get all the full service. So, right now, if you know, say the year, you're not too clear, let us know for that side. Now, 0810 013 0349 be the number. 0810 013 0349. Talk to us, but no, I tell you, go.
1: 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Radio is loud and very clear. Ngozi Okelu from the Trade Fair Complex. Thank you so much, Madam Ngozi. Good morning, Bagu Blizz, Animal Lap Lap, and happy new week to you guys and all Money Runs family. App is working clearly. May the day favor us all. Amen. I do work enjoying you guys. Keep it up. All right, thank you so much. Good morning, Mbale, Animal Lap Lap. Happy new week to everyone listening to Nigeria FM. My positive energy goes to the children resuming today. May the Lord make room for us this week to expand. May we expand to the right and to the left. May the breakthrough that we make everywhere, make where we are too small happen. May the breakthrough that we make where we are too small happen. This is your remaining prayer. Okay, God will expand us in Jesus' name. Amen. This is your prayer. Thank you so much. Get one spot. I don't understand. Maybe bad people will come back.
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0: 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Come chop your own, no? No, say I no tell you.
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2: 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Welcome back from that break. 7 minutes, I remain now. Before 7 o'clock, we stand at attention. Naija FM 102.7. You see, so that number 7, break very, very important. And the September 14th, 2026. Yes, so money runs with the biggest BME in the industry. Better be Anne in my love, love. The both of us, we still do it in the sister party. We're right here with you. And I'm going to go there here, reach 11 o'clock before we pack our Luba and Lele and come out from inside the studio. Good morning, Mbale and Emma. My positive energy goes to Nigeria FM lovers. And happy new week to you guys, Mr. Gentu from Ghana. Thank you so much, Mr. Gentu. Copy from Denmark. Positive energy to everyone. Much love, my people. Edmund from Denmark. Thank you so much, Mr. Edmund from Denmark. Sisters, they say it's working perfectly. No problem. Thank you. So much. All right, now before we go move into the international observations, we shall party some of you with that cocoa of the day, where we don't share to put for ourselves this morning. Yes, so and you see, this is cocoa of the day. He's very, very important. You will say why? Because they talk about success, yes, and they talk about the need for me and you to continue to they show up. If they talk about me and you continue to show up, no talk, say, hey, as the new week does start, so I want to be lazy around. No, do it. No, do that. So we say success, they come. Keep showing up. And when we talk, somebody keep showing up, it means say you go build that your success, your top consistency. You go choose to keep showing up every day so that that's your breakthrough will come. You go the one that say, why consistency matter? Consistency matter. Because showing up when it is hard, now they separate winners from those where they quit. Yes, showing up they beat talent. Talent, of course, talent is common. You see, one of people say, I have talent, I have talent, I have talent, I have talent. But how you take show up for that particular talent that Baba God don't give you? And we need to also remember, say, every small action, every lesson where we learn. Every early start, now they had got over time. The person where they very, very good with his job now. If the same person tell you how he or she did for that same job some years back, you will see, say, the person that time, you know, too good. But the moment when you say consistency, don't enter, before you know, the person don't talk to prove for that particular job where the person they do. So 80% of success now just showing up. The remaining are 20%.
3: 80%.
2: Yes, of success now showing up. If they show up. The 20% now the other things will be said. So if you still on the one that say, how you feel stay motivated? You know, number one, remember, say growth they happen quietly before it go become visible to the world. And now one of the ways where we say you will stay motivated with that, say, okay, even if you feel like say everything never to do it in. Everything ever to sengemenge right now. No conduct also because you don't see immediate results, you won't stop. No. Growth they happen quietly before you go can show face to the world. Say, this person don't wait, he don't arrive. And at the same time, remove that pressure come out from your head. Remove that pressure come out from your neck. No, they demand that damn breakthrough. Everything just focus. Say you won't finish your task for that day. You won't finish your task for that week. Embrace the ordinary days too, you know. Commit to the work, even when you feel tired, even when you feel uninspired, even when nobody they clap for you. You understand? Continue to they put in the work, and before you know, your jack will get Robinson for inside. Now, so it be
3: And the perfect cocoa of the day for the beginning of the working week, you understand? So we're gonna 80% now that they talk, not just to show up, come over to your house early in the morning, show up, redo the thing what you did do before. 20% now the work, you understand me? If you do a thing, big bar, oh, roll. On to the next one, international observation. We do have get some things with concerns, you get some when I do it, when you concerns. Well, we can start the matter right now with a National Sober Day. Well, they say National Sober Day, they shine torchlight to on top of people, may they embrace a lifestyle where they free from alcohol. They say this special day, they championed about people where they sober, you know, why they celebrate the strength and the achievement of the individuals who don't choose to live alcohol free. And so they put on here, they send a time for community and connection, so where they go support flows freely, where they go make journey of the recovery they very very waiting very very smooth, and they go feed waiting share their experience. They say one day everybody go gather to cheer each other up and for the community about this sober thing. Why they do a thing, foster a culture, we go encourage them and then make them belong to this place. Say you don't need to take alcohol to get high. They say the standout for this role now to do a thing, bring awareness so about the challenges and then become a guy to the related addiction. Like you go do it, you will be champion over RAM. They say it's there about the knowledge and the struggle, but also to the celebrate the personnel victories. That's the person will come out of this alcohol free journey, you know. Now wait till they just wait till the year, and they say may share stories of recovery, you know, where you take why you take come out from the alcohol lifestyle. You know, may you do it in let person know if you do it in encourage somebody and help the person to the alcohol free. Moreover, they say National Sober Day, they play a critical role so in promoting healthier, more mindful living, and they encourage a balanced lifestyle where they enhance both mental and their physical well-being. Activities on these days often include awareness workshop, a sober social gathering, an educational program. It's always designed to support a life of sobriety. So they put this one there. They say how to celebrate a National Sober Day. They say may you do a mocktail masterclass. Yes, mocktail now drink when you get alcohol. Now so they put time. You say why not
2: mocktail? Mocktail they get alcohol now.
3: No, cock nine gets. Mock
2: cocktail, yes,
3: cocktail. Okay. Nine get alcohol.
2: Okay,
3: mock,
2: okay.
3: So they say may do a mocktail masterclass. They say why not whip up some, you know, mocktail. May you gather your friends, you know, for the mix. According to the Oyibo way they put there, you know, mixology season where everybody go do a thing, enjoy alcohol-free drinks. They say, you know, now splash your fun without without the hangout. You know, if you do it, enjoy on yourself without taking alcohol. People like us, now the group will belong with that. In fact, now maybe they're shaman. You understand? They say, may you do it. They say, may you do a mocktail masterclass. Let people know. Say, yes, the first thing you belong to this industry, you belong to this industry. You know me? Say, you guys, they do everything where they do. If your system no take and you're going to wash your hand, come out there. But if you still do it, remain for the industry. They say, may you do a sober sport day. They say, may you organize a sport day where they field with everybody's favorite backyard games. They say, may you think three. You know, all the old games, all this one are evil games like our own. If you do 10-10, if you do I call on, you know, so many games back then, you understand, we're going to make people cheer up. If you do all of those games, you know, just to make sure, say, the sober sports day are day fun and then they enjoyable. And they say if you do movie marathon too, if you host a movie marathon features, where they feature the film, where they inspire people of how they take come out from this alcohol lifestyle, you know, they say art and so also all of these things now to make sure say people do it in enjoy the enjoy event, enjoy so many social gathering without alcohol. May they know say yes, we feel this place and we no go take alcohol and we go day very okay. Okay, they say, may do dance off. He say, nothing says party like a good old dance off. Create a playlist, you know, where go fit help people dance and then forget their sorrow. So that's not all on top of the sober, National Sober Day. On to the very next one, where they today, the National Life Creative Day. You know, they say a blank page, a block of clay, they had the humming melody. They say this on the now the creativity, now where the creativity begin, I be that. They say National Life Creative Day, they shine torchlight to on top the inside each of us, where they bring, where they remind us to explore within, go make our hands, our voice, our mind take move. When they talk about creativity, they talk about people, they say if they put hand on paper like this, oh my god, they'll draw back a bliss perfectly, come outside. In fact, why should they even blow keys? It will come outside like that, you get me? While still talking about creative, some people, if they pull mouth for mic like this, oh my god, a melodious jam now go come outside for mommy, understand? While some people, if they talk like this, they'll be great speaker and the rest, you know, they don't act, they creative in these ways, you get me? So now these people, now they celebrate today. They say this day, you know, they ask for perfection. They simply invite you, make you try. Yes, that's the way they do, make you try and to do and well, make you try to play and try to imagine without limits, whether in a true notebook or you want make some with a ditch in the kitchen, maybe in a kitchen, and you be very creative with. They say the goal are the same thing, you know, just to make sure, say, you be creative and you bring out something wonderful out of that your creativity. They say, may tap into creativity, isn't just about fun. They say, they shape how you just see the world in your own, from your own point of view. There's a new ideas, they come easy when you allow space for imagination, crafting, sketching, even writing. You know, dancing self, it lifts mood and unlock within confidence. Now, what you did, they yarn, yeah. They say, may let go of rules for a moment. May you give up freedom to think differently. And they talk, say, we talk, say, they know they do like this, that they do like this. Women for our family, not they come up past kitchen. If you go anywhere, certificate, you'll come back from kitchen. All those things, they say, may do it. Let them go for the moment. May you think, we say, as if to say, they're not born me for this family. What are for they do in my life? Oh my god, I for be a singer. Maybe in 2 hours, have a second half for be right now. They sing alongside. Carry that your phone or anything. Start to sing your song. Go talk to me, talk to me. You know, there's a way to do it. May you try things without allowing rules limit you from that. How to celebrate the National Life Creative Day? There's a way you revive on top of old hobbies. Then may you dust off the guitar if you sabi. You say, may knitting needles. Yes, this one, a lot of people growing up, when I see sabi do this thing, but all of a sudden I don't start to see them again. You know, people where they meet, you know, they say sketch pad, do
2: they see them again? They see the DJ where they meet. When one day under your nose,
3: I don't actually forget. See, but you know, they get time, we say the ladies do and reach, we say, we the men cause that they do
2: that one. I must have already done school now. Everybody won't learn how to knit. You know. But now back to back, they did what they need to. In fact, yeah, now knitting, I know, be just DC. Never say before, when I just, maybe they need pulse, or you they need maybe cap.
3: Yes,
2: or
3: you need band.
2: But right now, the knitting, I don't pass that.
3: Yeah,
2: too
3: now
2: they need a full, like, gown.
3: Mm-hmm.
2: Even
3: mm-hmm.
2: the other day, Sadie, lady, they say, make she do one bikini for me. She says she knows if he needs bikini for me, say, because it go open body. I like, I don't understand. That is, I will not wear something.
3: Do she want to sell market or not?
2: I don't know. I told her that time, say, she needs that one for me. She said no.
3: And funny, they need measurements for knitting.
2: I don't know how that. Maybe not lady, we go see her.
3: But I know, say, Dave, and I thank God, say, you remind me. That funny, I don't even forget. You get the Dave, I even say, I wish you do smoke.
2: Now, why is they shocked now? She say, you never think.
3: But aside from man, I not to say, I don't actually see. But by the way, I didn't be that one. Yes, you, if you sabi, I'm now at the good opportunity. They look for God. What will I do? Help me, Lord. Now, God does send the message with that. Go and clean those noodles. Carry the, carry and come outside. Start to the journal together, you know, if not t-shirt, if not cap, if not anything where you want to do, not that perfect time, you know, if not sketch pad, do where you don't neglect for a long time, go carry and come outside and remind that be this. The same way you reconnect with your past passion, you know, maybe if you reignite your creative spark and bring joy to your life. Maybe every day you go, I don't want to go to that work. I don't want to go to that work. It is Monday already. It's

0: But she want love. But baby, me, I want bug, so I got fuck. So the future goes tough. I don't trust them, cause they only go more. Fake friends, some dead convoy. Slap that man if you day on gun, but you got to stay on call.
1: I'ma say she wanna bomb for the boy. The baby, they know they bomb. I'ma say she wanna bomb for the boy. The baby, they know they did that like that. I tell that baby, we are park way. Park way. Park way. Show you wonder why me, I tell that baby, park way. Park way. Park way. Show you wanna why me, I say she wanna bomb for the boy. The baby, they know they bomb like that. I'ma say she want to for the boy. The baby, they make it like that. I tell that baby, oh, yeah, parkway. Parkway. Parkway. Show you wonder why I'm here. I tell that baby, parkway. Parkway. Parkway. Show you wonder why it's to get fair. We want more. 10-10. We pump us. Style the cry. We too soft. From a disco, we lost. See, I swear we walk till 247. We apply pressure. We apply pressure. I say 247. We apply pressure. And we grind non-stop. I put car, men laugh, roadblocks if you see escort. Too many Tesla toys, mine need to get some phones. Men fam, very big guns, and the girls won't rush. But I tell them, say there's no space, so we don't go give them space.
2: I'ma say she wanna bomb for the boy, but baby they know they bomb like that. I'ma say she want to for the boy, but baby they know they like that. I tell that baby, oh, yeah, parkway, parkway, parkway. Show you wonder why me, I tell that baby, parkway, parkway, parkway. Show you wonder why me, I say she wanna bomb for the boy. The baby, they know they bomb like that. I say she want to for the boy. The baby, they know they like that. I tell that baby, oh, yeah, parkway, parkway, parkway. Show you wonder why me, I tell that baby, parkway.
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1: We didn't follow you.
0: So sad. So sad. Well, you gonna say this one with the repeat is so sad, it's so sad now because at this time, September 12, 2023, now we lose the Mobad, we lose Mobad to the cold hand of death. And of course, so yeah, so now waiting with it, how it takes celebrate not the anniversary now. In remembrance, yes, I think that's the word. So the remembrance of Mobad, so now today. And of course, we see the shout justice for Mobad. Justice for Mobad. Indeed, is there justice for Mobad yet? All right, now 4 minutes time remain. Before 9 o'clock, we stand at attention. The time that is Monday edition of Money Runs. With that, please, Animal Love, Love, T for Tiger today on top standby. And of course, we don't come back right now for the school of the newspapers. Now, still Nigeria for 102.7. And now you run the listening. And of course, again, at the headquarters of good Nigerian music. Before that, a few good by Mobad. We give you something by Overflow. We go Ada. Echo Labo with a bed. Mattis Fields with JJ. True Love by Mr. Jabba, On My Way to Viola, Davido, Mayoko and Fola with a Before, Kedel with Ability, Chief Priest, and a Spikey with Best. We also give you something from YTJ where it's title Joe. Young Girl Don't Get New Single out there. Mm-hmm. Got somebody now the title. Bless you, Samaya, that one as well. Put It On by Aeon, Parkway by Slody, and other correct baby dead to back. We are now time done it for us to go back to WhatsApp right now and take the remaining voices. I will say you get in between to go Samaya with the tinkling news and proceed to other headlines there. We sit down for our front this morning.
2: Okay, my good morning. Happy new week. We the parents, we pray for ourselves. May God provide for us good and open. Becca, I want to let me start this way. Benue State Governor, waiting to even talk with, because everything now na AI, we AI the platform, because I know see everything about Nigeria now na AI. I know even see waiting in talk with AI the paka. That one aside. Where are the Benue youths now? With their stick and their cutlass, where they take block Pitobi. Let them go block bandits from attacking them now. Where are they? Where are they? My question is, where are they? Where are they? See, if my commander warning, I don't want to hear say they attack Benue State again. Let those guys go block bandits. Let them carry out their cutlass and their stick. Go the open bomb. They do, hey, you don't want to. They should not want bandits in their state now. Then go there with all their big stomach and big chest. Bandits go still there, attack them. Now people will be the feet, go block. Let them go block bandits. They never cheat chanchi.
3: Morning, my Niger people. Happy New Week. Welcome to the weekend, work of week again. I thank God for Nigeria. Every day where I wake up, I see this country, see that it exists. I say, God, thank you. Because we want to follow our character, our behavior. Everyone will post come up for this country now. I pity and sympathize for those that lost their life in the recent attack at Benue State. It's quite unfortunate that these things are still happening. But notwithstanding, I want to ask one question. Those fake talks that blocked Peter B entry into Benue State, where were they when these people came? Why didn't they block them? Why did they allow them to enter, penetrate, have their way in, and kill those people again?
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0: I get a lot for now. Good morning, and I enjoy FM 102.7 with this. My name is Atayi Babawale, the one and only Genzel of Niger FM. And I don't begin at Tinkling News with the trend right now. For the local news, the federal government don't tell MDAs make them submit their plans and how much money them go need for 2027 before September 18. This move now part of government preparations for the 2027 budget. Desmond Elias don't apologize to President Tinubu Chief of Staff
1: Femi Bajambiamila over disagreements with them get. He also called for peace and reconciliation. In talk, say he wants to make both of them settle the issues with the between them. For the foreign news, U.S. President Donald Trump, he don't deny reports say China give Iran information about U.S. military base before Iran attack. Trump talks say this report no be true, as China and America, they always gather their information about each other. And for the sport news, Nigeria striker Salahuddin, he don't score another hat-trick and he don't provide two assists as his team beats Inter Nemechine 6-0 for Lithuania. The 3 goals means that Salahuddin don't score 42 goals and he don't make 15 assists this season for just inside 16 games. And for the entertainment news, popular dancer Poco Lee, he don't deny the allegations when they make against him. In talk say he no do wetin they accuse him of, and in talk say he go continue to clear his name and explain inside of the story. And now all the gist we have been coming aside with this. More through the coming aside. Before then, money runs to Becca Bliss and Imala Fla. Still they go on. Make una get better day.
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3: And the governor, I expected him to come out and speak about the latest attack after he has planned, organized boys to stop Peter Obi from entering Benue State. That was what I was expecting to come out and say. But now, he came out now and start attacking other people. Leave the matter on ground and face what is not being supposed to face. I don't know if you have conscience at all. I don't know if they have conscience at all. But people are dying in your state. And you are doing something that you didn't supposed to do. Now you say that Peter Obi must collect permission from you before he enter the Benue State. That means all the bandits, headsmen, and whatever insecurity that is happening in Benue State, you are aware of it. You are taking permission from me before they enter. Don't worry. If El Rufai

0: bicycle. Now na that time to do it, you wake the person up. If now your pikin, you know, tell Doris to go school first day to resume school, and then mommy, I don't want that guy. Mommy, I don't want that guy. Today and then now at the time, so I say you have to go. You want to be a doctor? Yes, you have to go. You want to be a pilot? You have to go. You want to be the president of the nation? You have to go. Yes, so now that time to do it, wake that person up. 0810013034999 be the number. I call them again on the slow mo sometime. 0810013034999. Let us know who that person be. Hello, who be that already on the line?
1: Good morning.
0: Good morning to you.
2: Sistus, our guy, the Anyanwale superstar. Yes, so Sistus.
1: I want you to wake up, make you full lawman, and for the great job that they did. As they hold that woman, that 53 woman, so make them the keep them. All those people, you see them for their comfort, they be the Obanje, for being contribution, become your problem in your life. So pay never be, become your problem. That rest of the arrest, really woman for Meron, they did a great job.
2: Okay.
1: So, I don't know whether my task force has been a police arrest woman, but I won't make you put those people,
2: hold water.
1: Yeah, make them keep arresting more. Because may God will continue to bless us in Nigeria.
2: Amen. Sistus, to try to call us. I've been asking, say, the people of Anyanwale, for inside Ijani,
0: what about them?
2: Do they always obey the rules? How far? They always pour water when rain falls, they make the water help them flush their sins away, or they are obedient people. Sistus, please, if you can call us back, because we need to know, say, how to say they arrest that woman in Meron. We need to know if Anyanwale people too, they really obey the rules where they on ground. Don't forget our water day. If you think we are joking, you're the long thing. Our kebeke too, they on ground for anybody where they do anyhow. The person go see anyhow. You see all these makeup parties where they use their husband do challenge. I want all of them water. Not be all of them. Our husband suppose they do the challenge. Some men still look like men. Even after they don't put makeup for their food. But some men, I come across one in makeup artist yesterday. Our husband is so handsome. So they, please, if you get some certain videos, maybe say you're supposed to post, especially on TikTok. Because the people on TikTok, I don't know, they are another breed of people. Somebody they ask the woman, say, is your husband single?
0: Now husband say he's single.
2: Yes. Somebody they ask, say, is your madam, is your husband single? Another person say, with this your husband, say she go feel learn. She won't come do apprentice for the woman.
0: And the husband,
2: because that husband must be there. You know, they use the husband as the moves, what did they use? Somebody to ask the madam. He said, madam, please, can you just give me like maybe 1 week with your husband?
0: Yeah.
2: Say make the woman borrow my husband, you know. And they go to some comment section. You see the comment section. I just say, no, una get audacity. TikTok. You know, so as you do like that, it's sweet like this. If you post yourself for TikTok, you go see some scenes, some comment which people will make. You will need to look yourself when we say, I don't see myself.
0: I see people with the upcoming section.
2: TikTok.
0: Now I see people with the upcoming section.
2: I think there was one thing where I said on TikTok one time ago where the same post, they post them on Instagram. Instagram people were so nice, you know, for the comment section. By the time the same thing, you go to the same
0: TikTok.
2: Oh, God. Those TikTok people. And I want to wake them up. And those makeup parties where they use their husband do news. Be careful, though, because TikTok people don't have joy. They can snatch and collect your husband. Did they even beg the madam, please tag your husband? The woman say never.
0: The man said they even reply there and say, is it a never?
2: The guy say never. The ones where they don't use their husband as their means. Some use their brother. See another one. Now, so they're full TikTok right now, based on some they tie gele for their head, some they don't tie gele.
0: Even the joke are fine about this one.
2: She go redo the distance and do it well. Yeah, now she go redo her. So, shout out to all the makeup artists, because it's not easy, and to all the intentional men. Some of the men they go as far as even taking their beards off because they want to do this
0: for their wife.
2: Yes, like they go ahead to take it
0: just
2: off.
0: Imagine saying now somebody like me don't use years to grow
2: because they're easy for you. It's easy for
0: just imagine saying I can't finally get the thing called

0: join. Now nah, come marry the we're gonna say baby, please now. Let's eh?
1: Yes now. Nah. Why you do it for love?
0: 20 something years, take gather. I go come out that for love. You made that love first of all. No.
1: If that's what you are saying, you cannot do this for
0: your wife. Why gather? If now my hair now, it will grow in 2 weeks. But this one,
1: no, you have to do it. You will have to do it because if other men can, they are intentional men.
0: Wow.
1: Yes,
0: they call them
1: the intentional men. So if you want to say, wait, see the man. See the man.
0: Oh my God.
1: Did you see our answer? Did you see the man?
0: Oh my God. The movies are the poor.
1: See the man. You see him? Tari, you see the man. So you go see the abracadabra now. See him now.
0: Jesus! This man looks beautiful.
1: Then they say a man is beautifully handsome. You see how the man fine.
0: He cute, Joyce.
1: You see him. See him eyes. See him lips. No, I'm not lost now for that man husband. Before the body will come say, Becca, what are you saying?
0: No.
1: You know, if somebody, if I go to the, some of the other comments, I'm not go laugh. I'm not go laugh. Fire. Somebody say now until I snatch one of these on my husband before my baby will come down. I want to say, give me this one. I don't want another one. Give me this one. I want to say, God, they have posted my spec again today.
0: Do something about it.
1: I don't want to say Jesus and Hannah English. Jesus come, no, they don't post my spec. Okay. Another one say this is giving access Bisola bad mercy. Look. Another person they ask and say, madam, waiting you promise your husband for him to bad in beards and say, okay, I will do this for you, my baby. Somebody said this is how you know say women get power. Because look at, like, just like the man don't talk. Man, we don't keep beard for many years.
0: No.
1: But because of challenge, you didn't even know what the woman don't promise the man in the other hand.
0: What do you want to promise me? You won't promise me years of returning of beard. But you never make me a fool man. I come finally get to her. But you don't tell me, say, baby, don't keep my ear. I say, let's take it out. Let me take off.
1: You know, many people call it, people don't talk, say, madam. Say this your husband, I will be the winner of the challenge.
0: Yeah, this is all right.
1: Another one say, madam, please protect your husband. Because this comment section, the women are not joking.
0: No. You know, like.
1: Another person say, you know, madam, they look for chef.
0: Yeah. you want person's private chef to enter. But you can't call a person's husband.
1: So you see, they're plenty. Men where they do with beards, you know, some of them leave their beards, some actually. But shout out to them once again. I they put them what? I mean, make them try take up easy because
0: they prepare some people.
1: TikTok people know they are wicked.
0: Seconds, I know they see all these things.
1: You know, they see them.
0: But somebody will call, wake up in my time, say, I don't remove your beards. Why? Is it for challenge? For who is the challenge?
1: Nah, that's what they don't want it to Samson and Delilah.
0: Don't let us say anything. Hello.
1: Yes, good morning. Okay, we just the volume of your
0: radio.
2: Okay, I'm calling you to help me out for my colleague better. I'm asking the
0: it's like you don't use earpiece. Come out from my bed. We know they hear you well.
2: I think you should help me to help my colleague better. He's bringing a bad card to the office today.
0: What did he bring?
2: My colleague.
0: What did he bring? Come office. Okay, they act dull this morning. Yeah. No worry, we will pour water. If you want more, give her a koboko, so give her. You wicked, this guy calling you, you be now. Now, don't wait for see your hot water. You want to pee this kid? No problem, we'll go wake him up. No problem. Thank you.
1: Hello, you don't end. Okay. All right, good morning, Becca and Ima, potential Becca in law. My
0: like
1: name is Baba 7. Okay, you got the call back. Hello.
3: Everywhere, they're more organized, yeah.
1: Oh, okay. You are young wale people, Abi?
3: Comply. Because anytime we lawman people come, they pack, then they. Yeah, so nothing like argument or what. Whatever.
1: Okay.
3: And Becca brings an email. I beg. I won't make when I wake up caller people and I like to call people. Much on that shit. Because I don't say make when I wake up, you see, that junction, they don't see too much for that junction. normal people go, last night people go there, they collect money from, I don't market people to go there, and there. Mm. Is it not that, you know, they give them our health effects?
1: Mm.
3: So I beg, I just wake them.
1: I don't know what thing they wrong with this, your network, this one. I know why people don't hold them.
0: They don't want me to talk.
1: And I call out people, Moshalaji and Alaki Kep. Now Alaki Kep people, now they don't hold, they don't say you want to report them. Now why they hold your network? Try to call us back. All right, good morning, Rebecca. Oh, okay, I don't start from earlier on. Mm. My name is Baba 7, a.k.a. Rotana, the number one Chelsea fan for you. So Rebecca and Anima. That Obi Kubana engineer, where they owe me 800K since January, see they owe me. The anointing be say, you know, they pick my calls or talk when he won't pay me. Now, ordinary 800K, he they owe. Bros, that 800K is not ordinary.
0: Don't be ordinary for this time.
1: It's January. But if he gift in wife, Lexus RX 350 2023 model, and $10 million check for the anniversary. Okay, now ordinary. Now, nah, understand. Ordinary 800K.
0: Yes.
1: For April, I be me. Share no be wickedness with this. I been making help me pour am hot water. In name na Ade Wole, Ade Deji, Ade Nowo. Also making advice me wetin I go do, cause I won't make my violence. Cause I no want make my violence cause divorce. Since January, my brother, if you do not want violence, I don't know what you want again, you.
0: I think may just go report the matter with the police.
3: Yes.
1: But you go need to pay them. You know that. You need to. And you know they with sometimes these are our police people. Sometimes at the man we get money pass, some are for all that.
0: Well, yeah, your call and your say, send your candidate, let the matter just go.
1: Yeah. My brother, I wish I could get her. But people where they live, if you get advice for this
0: young
1: please, for this brother, let us know. Because the way our judiciary be,
0: it's just doing anyhow.
1: Oh, yeah, what are they on ground? So for those set of people where you want make me wake up. This water is going to be for their body. It's going to be for their soul. It's definitely going to be for their spirit. You will like to call the agent, maybe you pick the call before we tell you about our food. Well,
2: hello. The cafe Fanima. For me, I'm going to give him advice.
0: Okay.
2: So, be my advice for him now is that what is that money, let him leave the money, and if he gives that money, make it a prayer to God. God give and pass that money away, that useless friend the whole land.
1: Mm.
2: Because that will not make sense now since January. And what a new thought, an annoying friendship upon the love way.
1: Not be friendship, now person will give and job.
0: Person will give and work.
2: That person they wicked. Maybe look what the guy goes. No, people don't know the guy all that money. So if my friends now when it's that money, make it just use that money. Then if you go see struggle for how many months or next year, you get past that money. Mm. But maybe for me, not just put my for that money. Because if you put my for that money, the way.
1: Mm.
2: But I'm not gonna make you give the way. But I won't make you stand strong.
1: Mm.
2: So just be pressure and I make you know give. Say you know report anything to police. But when you just give the money, God will bless you abundantly.
1: Mm.
2: But that is you work, you know, go better for them.
1: Thank
2: you.
0: No,
1: since too soon.
0: You don't go too far.
1: After you don't advise and finish, you can't put calls.
0: You don't go too far. So we'll get this voice to Joya.
4: Good morning, Rebecca Anima. My owner say this government, they need to really, really wake up. The government of Nigeria. They go wait until roads are become unmotorable before they will start to fix them, start to repair them. People will now start suffering. The traffic situation, especially on the mainland, I don't know about island, especially on the mainland. I remember I see some videos for Instagram of Ozumba and Badiwe. Ozumba and Badiwe of all roads. See how terrible
1: very
4: that road
1: terrible.
4: Is.
1: Very.
4: Come to the mainland. Sele linking into Okota. Okeafa. Isolo General Hospital axis. Come to community road in Agor Palace Road. It is terrible.
1: Mm.
4: The roads are terrible. People have to on Friday when they go come house. I spent two hours just for me Ijesha Bridge to cross into Sele, go to Okota. That route normally I'm not supposed to spend up to the driving on that bridge is like 2 minutes. I spent over almost 2 hours just to cross. 10,000 naira fare wey I buy. Now so I dey look my fare gauge. Now so the fare they go down. Which kind of thing be this now? They can't even maintain road or they as maybe they repair and people are now suffering. A liter of fuel now is 1,400. Which kind of government be this now? Case you from Ago.
5: Thank you so much.
1: You see the one where you talk about that was Mbamba too. Even whenever the last time we go find your people.
5: So that place don't be.
1: Like, and they are rich people. Because like in the area where we say rich people they live. Now those roads go terrible pass.
5: And funny idea front of one mighty event center.
1: Oh, because event center, it gets some other restaurant inside that place. Sal, make a mention before they say Becca.
5: Exactly.
1: Inside that place, I don't
5: know. You know,
1: and, Becca, shut
5: take,
1: up.
5: We
1: need to wake them up. They need to wake up. Hello. We don't lose guard on top that one again. Mom Siberi, please help me to pour Ogamu's cold water. Oga Musbi do wonders for me and Fisiko this weekend. Shout out to Oga Musbi and 3 Bosa for Oga Musbi. 1, 2, ready, go.
5: Bosa! Bosa! Bosa!
1: Because they don't really you that do for, but some of us, you know, we all the, you know, on the. Oga Musbi, you too much. Another Oga Musbi is a counterfeit. Hello. Hello. Hello. Okay. Hello. All right, so let's see another one. Mr. Wale, we don't see your message, and I don't talk to Baba Godet too, because Baba Godet get another. I think Baba Godet and the ambassador.
6: So. This man or where you're calling now. I think some other platform or this internet where they drop some comments. Yeah, what I want to tell this man now where they run. Say spend 10,000 for bridge. My advice now is that let's keep 2027.
1: You should be patient in 2027.
6: No, let's be prepared.
1: Oh, prepared.
6: Yes.
1: Okay.
6: I know before, but this 2027 now, all those witches and wizards, they renew God and they bring God into this our 2027 election.
5: Oh, God, we know that there before.
6: Don't bribe me with any nonsense or anything. Go ask me. So make I tell people now go and collect your PVC and don't go because they give you my rights for our community. I mean, your traditional man or failure people. So be prepared, collect your PVC and be ready to vote 27. Because now this complaint, I will not be complaining. That's what they say, Nigeria said, now give us the platform to find. If they make them, yes, they never know, yeah, but God will say we are picking our mind out of the failure that is created. So 2027. Let's be prepared so that we don't be confused that they can think and you might say, the food, suffering, healing, all the things go end. So, what do they say? Maybe people prepare for 2027 to get your PVC and vote your conscience. Because now, 2027, they're going to share those things, they blind people, and people they collect. They can say, this man goes down, he goes down. This one, many 3 years, they don't go back again. But I know the complaint will go back again for 2027. So, we are voting them out in 2027. And me, myself, my PVC. Yeah, we are the same for Jagina to be my bank. So I can't wait for 2027 to make I vote those people who are not known to use or top their heads. So I'm going to vote 2027 and people too. We go vote back in commode and renew good things into the system 2027.
1: Okay.
6: So make that man know this, yes. So 2027 shall go drive perfectly in that bridge. And some environment and some difficulties we are facing in this 2026, it will end for 2027. So 2027 this country. God bless Nigeria.
1: God bless everybody. All right, thank you so much, sisters.
5: Me, I won't wait first.
1: Go yes. On.
5: So as I take my small long walk, what I do this time. So fine girl, they come from far. I can't like, okay, I can't adjust my tie, you know, to say I want a position where I take pass. Before I reach there, something meets me first. Oh my God. That shift. Body odor. Oh! I say, what is
1: you sure
5: this?
1: Say you want to adjust your time?
5: What
1: why you not adjust
5: this?
1: Your time before you come in? Before you,
5: you know, say I don't move body now. The teeth they not tie now, they not clip on. Beg, please.
1: Well, you I know. Day your hands. You say one fine girl. Now, when you see the fine girl, you remember, I say you want to adjust your time.
5: No, when you just, as you just see fine man now on top TikTok, you know, you notice her. You know, when you see fine thing, you'll say, oh my God,
1: and
5: bro.
1: And my own case is different because I'm single. Are you not dating?
5: And now to just appreciate the work and say, Lord, I don't see your
1: wife. No, no, you see me, I just tell anything when I see the man.
5: Because when I see real, the man, like, I TikTok, you
1: so you are telling me that if me. I see the man in life, I will adjust my trousers.
5: Becca, please.
1: No! I don't understand.
5: You know, the tie why I wear. It is a suffocate person. So for you to say, God, I see your good hard work on the Lord. Now,
1: person, now all of a sudden, you are suffocate. You don't suffocate since you've been here for how many hours this morning. Now, when you see
5: the fine girl, you know they look this side. I adjust.
1: I don't to let you know. I better get your eyes.
5: And you know the man.
1: Now, when you see the girl, you remember saying you want to adjust time.
5: Now, then I know, say, okay, as you see the wonderful
1: work of the Lord. Because you want me to check you out.
5: No, if you see the wonderful work of the Lord, may let her know.
1: I mean, I'm going for 10 weeks. Continue.
5: You don't care what I'm doing. I'm saying I won't wake up now. I'm going to wake up. All I know is one talk. If you come over and use perfume or something. This thing hits me. I almost want to suffocate. One of the reasons why I readjust my tie again. So I'm going to be breathe better. I lie. You understand?
1: Even you know, that will set tally nose up for you.
5: That will shift come out the window. Because the way I just see the thing, no, did you?
1: Agbere, oh, I look you. It's in your eyes. Hello, you don't go no. Hello.
7: Hello. Now, good morning, there.
5: Good morning to you.
7: Mama. Am I fine, boy? They're dressing you there.
5: Exactly. Thank you, Iye. Now, Becca, please.
1: Iye. Don't be sad. They're dressing now, man.
5: Make a... Iye.
7: Who they dressing, my guy?
5: Now, Becca, please. Yes.
7: Am I a handsome guy?
5: That's a ya.
1: Mama.
7: Eh?
1: I'm not saying no be handsome guy. I just say, he know adjust when you be here. Now, when you see that fine guy, because they date my sister, now.
5: No, the body odor, the suffocates
7: me. Now when the body do one kind and now you feel like, see, you feel adjust your style,
1: exactly.
7: You know they adjust your bra.
1: I know they adjust your everything they stand well.
7: Not because of time, not because of
1: time, yeah. Ah, yeah. Hey, no problem, try this not very well. Try this man, you buy no. No problem.
7: Anyway, stop never, you never even see one pinch of light.
1: Now because you decide now, why? Now why? Now this is why you decide now. Mama,
7: Becca, don't let me say this to you.
1: Now, you find your mother, why did they do
7: this to you? You know, say this to you, enter your mother, no.
1: Mama, but I didn't wait for this to you. I didn't wait for her.
7: If you enter your mother, no, you know. So just leave my mind, no.
1: No problem.
5: Yeah, thank you.
7: I'm
5: going to
7: get more.
1: Yes, ma, no problem. All right, thank you, ma. <you, man. laughs> Let me take another WhatsApp message, I beg.
8: Becca, gentle sticks, please, real mockery. I want you to flog him up for me. Flog him. For him to talk, say insecurity may be one of our biggest problems. Because now from insecurity, make our children know if he go to school again for other part of the state. I beg, flog him for me. And for South Africans, I beg, flog all of them from their present. All of them, flog all of them. Because two people again don't die for South Africa, two Nigerians. One, now one of the police detained one of our Nigerian brother there, tortured the guy till the guy died. Then one of our brother will be pastor waiting for South Africa. The man was gone. They shot him. Flog all of them for me. Without no mercy.
1: And do you know the interesting part? A lot of Nigerians are still going to South Africa. I still talk about some of our people from the MTN, whatever.
5: Yeah.
1: They still went to South Africa. They spent I think almost 2 weeks for there where they try to do what's that word? The way we say they say, oh, I don't forget. So I still get shocked though, because I don't think they, after the old thing, a lot of Nigerians will just come back, you know, to Nigeria and probably start their journey again. Because now person will get life, now you get hope. Well, as a matter of fact, see they go on like this. But of course we don't get choice. We are not to wake those South Africans up, we will wake them up. We still have another message. Okay, 08100130349. We get the next few minutes before we close the shop or talk to Wake Up segment. So but maybe go drink another water right now. Black Bones on top this one. He's saying he's a big performer. After that, we're going to listen to something from Yemi Alade and Don Jazzy. I love that song so much. Then when we come back, yes, we'll come round up on top of the Ubi Come Off segment. No go anywhere.
9: Take microphone, may you sing along. Word for word, yes, you know the song. The matter long, yeah, the matter long. Hit the IL, matter dog. Fly boy, super what? She dey feel me, now what? See what she's offering, don't be synagogue. Came to the show, she had the perform. I did. Me, I just to go on my wife below. Coco below, then they call my phone. Maybe go party. I say we party. He say that kind party. I know it's time I wear Balenci. No my deal, yo, me I like where they get plenty. Body red better. Sandra Benedet, big performer, big bass number, big. Mama say, mama say, my cosa. Be super, super duper. Super duper. Smart. Oompa loompa. She wanna Billy Wonka. Be super, super duper.
10: James Bobo, James Bobo. It's a caddy berry, sweet daddy. Dog is not no balloon, bro. He may be like bazooka. I go, why ya, this yo. They bear this beat to the massa. Oh my god, baby, oompa loompa.
9: Then they feel my bed for overseas. Lord of Jesus, make it they cover me. All the way for the party. I they feel all of them. Oliver tweet, Oliver this, Oliver that. I show my shot, Oliver. No fee stop her, she dey clock her.
10: Fresh Prince, so you not ready matter.
9: I dey, me a just dey go on my wife below, Coco below. Then they call my phone, maybe go party. 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I know waste time, I wear Balenci. No my deal, yo, me I like where they get plenty. Body regrette, Sandra Benedet. 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Super, super duper. 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

I love the song so much. I don't know, maybe not a feel of Don Jazzy voice on top of that song. Now you make me like him. The official video too, Don Drop for Alabeke. So if you never check him out, go and check that out. So before we go, based on top the wake him up segment, I won't wake those people where they torchlight children. Both the mother, so the father, so the neighbor, so the people will be saying, even for inside church, with the hear gist of a lot of sexual assault, sexual abuse on top picking body. Everybody need to wake up. Before they say taking care of a child now a community thing, but right now, because everybody say now individual thing, now it don't turn into something where don't pass, be careful. Because the lady where they arrest, that lady where they arrest for inside that east, where they touch light children.

0: chop for inside Kogi State. So she says she cooked that one too alongside with Yabas. I'm waiting to call the rice again.
1: What's up, my baby? My name is
0: Ogbeye.
2: Ogbeye
0: rice. So I know. I know the rice. Oh my God. But I think, I don't know if I don't. Now, once I don't shop on before, yeah, let us know. I love my girl. Welcome. Thank you.
2: I
0: give you
2: Sudan and my people.
0: How you take me to play your rice?
2: So, nah, palm oil, like palm oil, now you go first. You go fry the palm oil. Then you go blend the ogbeye and the pepper together. Everything mix. Then you go come fry. You go use dry fish. Then, you, like, it did like concussion rice. You go just put on but now ogbeye now be the main.
1: Now be the main focus.
2: Yes.
1: Oh,
2: it is sweet way away.
1: Yeah, you not lie.
0: So when the recipe where you take use make them now waiting, like the ingredients then.
2: You go use pepper and onions, dry fish, okpeye gogongo.
0: What thing with okpeye?
2: Nah,
1: don't forget the English name for that thing.
0: How does it look like?
1: The black like this.
2: Black, yes.
0: Okay.
1: A black like this.
0: Okay.
2: Palm oil.
0: Okay, so Kogi people they really like this.
2: Yes, thing, you know? Gala people.
0: Gala. Mm-hmm. Okay. All right. So if now that one too, you want shop based on top waiting. Ali might join the ambassador to cook okpeye rice soup that one today on ground. And he never finish your boiled yam and garden egg sauce. Yes, this one too is a very very healthy food. And of course, this the okpeye be like burnt plantain. Maybe this. Okay. So with the garden egg. We of course we did our back garden egg sauce, and we put our garden egg, we put our palm oil, we put our onions, we put our red bell pepper, our rodo, aka scotch bonnet pepper, grounded crayfish. In fact, that grounded crayfish do a lot. We did generous with ham, and we can still put our shredded smoked fish, mackerel and panla. We can still add pomo and prawns put. You see, so for you to know that this garden egg sauce now one in town, and our seasoning. We put our salt and Maggi and the rest of them for taste. And this yam, now those white yam, yes, those white yam, now we put on ground and we feature up with this garden egg sauce. And the last one we get for you this morning, we get our gari and fisherman okra soup. Don't taste it, we chop fisherman okra soup. And so we get gari, yellow gari day, white gari day. If now fufu, you want to use chop this your own to eat it from one side. If now waiting as you see you chop semo that one too they for one side. So we get our fisherman okra soup what we say in a very rich soup we get fresh food and fresh fish, you know, seafood inside them. You see the actors waiting we put you see everything what we say you feel see inside the sea there apart from the mami water and the papi water. But you see the prawns, the periwinkle, the crab, the snails. Everything there for inside this particular fisherman okra soup and our fresh fish to eat there inside and our croak we take use mekam as well. And of course, palm oil day there, our chopped onions, our yellow scotch bonnet pepper, the grounded crayfish soup day there. We still put our pepper soup spice, you know, and a pinch of uziza leaf. That one too, day there. So if that one you want shop, just know say the food it don't be available. How can you make order?
1: Okay, you will call us on the number. It'll be 0810-013-0349. I call and give you my food chest. 0810-013-0349. All you need to do now do it is send us voice note to send us a message or even call us directly on top WhatsApp. You not get WhatsApp, you not get data. No one we get plans for you as long as you get a charge card. 0810-013-0349.
0: Good morning, the biggest B and E. I beg go make now help me with that white rice and vegetable. Now John, aka Bale of Itiosa. I beg Becca, can I have your number? My brother does be following me on social media. Hello.
3: Hello.
0: Hello.
3: Hello.
0: Yes, so mama, welcome back. Dinner. We thank the Lord though. I brought you. How many bottles of Zobo?
3: One big one.
0: One big bottle.
3: Yeah, I'm not the bringer.
1: Yeah, I'm the bringer. I'm going to push me come over the kitchen, the locked door. So I can go outside. So I'm the bringer.
3: I'm making my bringer. No open and pray this
1: year. I promise you. Across my mind.
3: No amenity missing, sir.
0: Abby, no problem. All right, my mouth has.
3: All right.
0: Yes, ma'am. All right, ma'am. This person, this

0: Then you know, I beg, I did total here. I did for queue. Tell Becca to bring that croaker fish and vegetable. I did wait, Biko. My brother, queue where we don't worry. We are coming, okay?
1: Better any man, good man, you jump from here. Now this kind matter, any animal they always say.
0: That one, which kind matter?
1: Not a cada one, they give a different name. Crocro, crunch. Many good not. Many people they call them crunches, akara crunches.
0: Okay.
1: At least go there, see the sexy.
0: You go here.
1: Oh, see nothing nice for you. Crunchy akara.
0: Okay.
1: Be crocro, go there, to me come blah blah blah. Imagine them.
2: Now, you know what you
0: are. You don't say.
2: You don't threaten me.
0: John from VI. You almost say gonorrhea. I don't know if you hear that, but I almost say gono because you know we are the give and cro cro. My brother. All these crunchies. It sounds like nepo kind of thing.
2: Mm.
0: But they say for Nigeria FM, we be original. So now see that cro cro. After that, we go call them. Hello.
3: Becca and yes, Bliss.
0: Mm. Really, Becca and Bliss.
3: Ima and Love.
0: Mm-hmm.
2: Now maybe that.
3: Good morning.
2: Good Welcome. Morning to you.
3: I innocent to talk. Innocent, no. AKA available.
0: AKA not so innocent.
2: Not too innocent too.
3: Very innocent.
0: Okay, now no wahala. Alpha.
3: Becca.
0: Hmm.
3: That Opeye.
0: Now you want shop.
3: Opeye rice.
0: Mm.
2: Thank you.
3: If you want it, I make it sweeter. No use spoon, no, na hand you go use.
2: Oh my brother. That,
3: yeah, where explain now, where? Ask as in a lie, a lie.
2: She did not hear. They say, not true, not the lie, not the lie.
0: Alima don't answer. She say not.
3: If you want it to make it sweet,
0: my
3: hand you go use.
0: Okay.
3: Go lick your hand, where? Go lick everything, lickable.
0: Mm-hmm.
3: Na igala, na we, igala, me igala, I'm an igala man.
0: No, one, now your sister, dey here, now your sister to give us that many menu this morning.
3: No wonder when she know they'll pay. They'll pay, he said, pass perfume, oh.
0: It smell past perfume.
3: That one, yes, now look us, our own look us.
2: Yes.
3: Nobody put inside. Their
2: food, yes.
3: Now our own does. In the name for English, now look us things. But the way they go do them, everywhere go smell. I say no day.
0: Oh wow, we go tell Ameji. Okay. As we don't make an all our studio don't they smell of the okay.
2: Oh, the okay already.
3: I tell you. So tell her, make she bring her herself. So I will teach her how to cook her more.
0: I can't wait in your eyes.
2: You sure? What if I come? You don't teach me.
3: I am innocent.
0: No one.
2: I want call you teach me.
3: She go. No. Iman stay studio.
0: Oh Lord, bad you. Oh God. Innocent. You want Lord, bad you. So when we send our yellow, the most yellowish girl in our building, maybe send her come give you. Because you want teach her how to make okay.
3: I thank God I'm the yellow. And my sister, as like I said, I'm a Nigala man. She's a Nigala.
0: So make an Igala square. Make an do Igala square. Igala to raise to the power Igala, two.
2: Mr. Innocent, I know innocent.
0: I don't hear you. Now, the people where they claim innocent, now they be guilty pass.
3: Very innocent. I'm always innocent.
2: Now you want to now. You know what to me? That is cooker.
0: They say one man, they do man.
2: Nah,
0: come and teach your fellow man and you can't say no. Why man they always do man? Why?
4: Kelly got a man sons. Kelly man of Shibala.
0: Men allow my wisdom talk with you.
4: Bala you can have your number. Kilo Shelley. Bala number. You don't lulu while my cotta issue. 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
0: olorun wa don bi so olorun oh wahala hello. Hello.
1: Hello.
0: Timekeeper.
1: I don't order food. Because I say, can you see no
0: time? Timekeeper, reduce your volume now. So? You say waiting. We can't even hear you. Jesus.
2: We know they hear you. We know they hear you.
0: Oh. Timekeeper, try to be calming down. Because I can't. I've been a year now.
2: Now, because they won't attack me. Now, my God, they fight for me. So.
0: I've been waiting they talk.
2: I know
0: they hear you. Let's hear.
1: My first talk, my own first. Mm. Now see the thing terms and conditions there. Now the norm does 2 times.
0: Mm.
1: If my man will blow my food, he will not pass 50 times.
2: I will go give you a
1: window from window. Or from upstairs. Make that your first drink. I need 20
2: just to find my trouble.
1: Where
0: you
1: find the
0: yam for
1: you? So let's put the ear. That part of the ear and the leg. That ear, now you might go eat that because you know the ear was. I don't tell him, make him know the phone I said. Let me give her that goat meat ear so that I would hear what. Becca, I better get me with that your cousin sister. I will put Richard this afternoon, so my go they wait for her.
0: Wait
2: not,
0: for who?
2: Nothing they have. Mami, you see.
0: Wait, who they wait for?
2: Mami, you see, I open eye like this one.
0: Play. Oh, very black gold, rather, Papa Balin, they say, good morning, B and E laughs. Please give me white rice and vegetable soup, no problem. Why is Ima Laflaf going to be the one to deliver to Mama Osan's? Because now Mama Osan's son.
2: Exactly.
0: So now why? Mr. Gentle from Igondo, they say, Abel, give me white rice and vegetable soup. Make Alimas bring them. And I shall we do now.
2: Holy,
0: Mr. Gentle from Igondo, look at your mouth. Make Alimas bring them. And I don't even see Alima before. No, but tomorrow, are you coming? Okay, anyway, the next time, because we don't almost to the next time we come, we'll go live. Me and see Alima to in her eyes. A yellow fine gate.
5: Hello, good morning, Julius Becker and Ima Latifa. How far now? So, this rice, we this Mr. Innocent, aka Guilty as Charged, this okay, rice.
0: No,
5: the
0: rice
5: fine. I'm going to go to the house. So now my own contribution today be that I don't need enough food. I fast. Now banana bread and wheat. Now mouth at the other I'm all these days.
0: I don't give you the number.
5: Larry, all the way, from all the way. Timekeeper, they talk to in voice note when play that time. When I don't let them play finish. Okay. Now why the power? When I don't allow voice note play finish.
0: Okay.
5: Let timekeeper. I say timekeeper. Time.
0: Hey, Daddy, oh my God! Oh, Papa, so much funny.
2: I love up eye. Now upper eye, now it be.
0: I can't believe I said that.
2: Now upper eye.
0: I love upaye so much. I miss it anytime I go to the village. I used to eat it. The aroma in the food is different. The scent alone will make you belly full. Mm. I am from Kogi, though I was born and bred in Lagos. Ever since, I love it. Victor from Lagos Island. Oh yeah, no worries. Ali Mat, the Opeye, Upeye, Up Eye, Kogige. Maybe she go deliver to you. We think about it.
6: Rebecca and Emma. If you say another like go to La Rua and the DJ, you say they give us lunch. And on Sam and the Chibi, they give us dinner. The only that they give us, you know, breakfast. Mm. And they try. Mm. I say, maybe we see lunch and dinner. So that fisherman lock us up. Mm. Make the pack and come for me.
0: Okay.
6: Understand me? Okay. So you better take away. Put better soup well. Maybe reach me for dinner. So put four up of semo. If I chop one, if I chop two now, I will chop two for dinner. Are you getting it?
0: Mm.
6: So Becca, you need that you carry my food come for me. I know that come. What are you doing now? Carry the food come now.
0: No, I know the deal.
6: I mean you see.
0: I cannot join Yabasri and cook finish and I tell him to still come and deliver. So normally Naima and Taiwo, and then they go deliver. Even young kids, we don't even hear his voice. Taiwo boyfriend, we don't hear his voice. Because you know they use our Nigerian food.
2: Maybe Nigerian group chatting and.
0: So maybe Alima go to follow them now. And Alima yellow like me, so she go to follow them. So don't worry, the food will come meet you. Time done for us to pack our load. I'll come up from inside the studio as we hand you over to the workshop team, Godwin Aruwayo and Lady JJ. They are Sam Peter, one of Nigeria FM. If you did not order food today, you will need to wait till next week. Unfortunately, lunch and dinner, they know we can't deliver down. They say breakfast is the most important meal of the day. Now, why? For morning runs, we make sure say we serve you that breakfast, even though not lie.
2: Exactly.
0: So, we will come give you this our menu. Now, helicopter, we can't deliver. We are coming. Let's go. We are coming, Kia. Atimbo. We are coming, pa. See you tomorrow for the next, God.
2: Jeez,
0: I want to say the next fifth edition.
2: The
0: fifth edition of Money Plus. So that's

0: said, M, I don't know who you are. Bet you think that you're a mighty big star, but you're probably just a buff bar. I said, yo, gonna be the Coco, drive you loco. Lost you from Coco to Soko to Morocco, but rapping the choco. You don't feel my vibe, you gon' feel my smoke, yo. Feel my vocal on this local instrumental, poker point to drive you mental. I just want you to feel me, to reel me, and steal me. So let's go.
1: I know,
0: go,
1: yeah, go, go, yeah, go.
0: I with a brand new style, brand new flow, brand new beat for the dance floor. It's that incredible Mr. Star, the cardiac arrest flow like Twista. I saw this Mr. one day at a show. He said, M, yo, I know you can flow, bro, but you ain't got groove. You ain't got what it takes to make the club move. I got the magic static, I got the chrome automatic, so systematic, erratic, flow so melodic, erotic, chronic, so supersonic, bionic, you can get on it. Flow in the bonica, English broken, lyrically smoking. Nigeria's hip hop token, you gotta be joking.
1: Yeah.
0: They call me,
1: they call me.
0: Let's go. They call me M to the I, Mr. Incredible, most immaculate Mike Inspector, MC Interrogator, the music innovator, mankind illustrator, M-I on the M-I-C, yeah, he got a lot of swag, though he not M-P, and he's not M-T, just a bad MC, I know T for the year 2G and forever.
1: Tata, I feel it, Lagos, I feel it, London, I feel it, US, I feel it.
0: Chocolate City.
1: Yeah, oh, yes, yeah. 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

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I show you I'm the bad, bad. 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dog, the dog, the dog, the dog, the dog, the dog, the dog, the dog, the dog, the dog, the dog, the dog, the dog, the dog, the dog, the dog, the dog, the dog, the dog, the dog, the dog, the dog, the dog, the dog, the dog, the dog, the dog, the dog, the dog, the dog, the dog, the dog, the dog, the dog, the dog, the dog, the dog, the dog, the dog, the dog, the dog, the dog, the dog, the dog, the dog, the dog, the dog, the dog, the dog, the dog, the dog, the dog, the dog, the dog, the dog, the dog, the dog, the dog, the dog, the dog, the dog, the dog, the dog, the dog, the dog, the dog, the dog, the dog, the dog, the dog, the dog, the dog, the dog, the dog, the dog, the dog, the dog, the dog, the dog, the dog, the dog, the dog, the dog, the dog, the dog, the dog, the dog, the dog, the dog, the dog, the

0: They even we, where they stay in the abroad, they listen to Niger FM 102.7. 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
1: Ow!
2: Who is this?
3: Lil D, baby. We're gonna shine forever, baby.
4: Mama says she wanna bone for the boy, but baby they know they bone like that. Mama says she want to for the boy, but baby they know they like that. I tell her baby, oh yeah, park way, park way, park way. Show you wanna wine me, I tell her baby, park way, park way, park way. Show you wanna wine. Mama says she wanna bone for the boy, but baby they know they bone like that. Mama says she want to for the boy, but baby they know they like that. I tell her baby, oh yeah, park way, park way. Parkway, show you wanna wine me, I tell that people parkway. Parkway, parkway, show you wanna wine. Do they call me flood, but from my back, I'm my cup. Only bad thing way I do, you capitalize on a time while you talk. Like say I never do this before. Now you be my blood, oh my god, this trust. Then my brain won't bust. I tell that band see her scars, but she won't love. Oh baby, me I won't bug, so I got fucked. So the future goes soft. I don't trust them cause they only go more. Fake friends, some dead convoy. Slap that man if he day on come, but you got to stay on course. Mama say she wanna bone for the boy, but baby they know they bone. Mama say she wanna bone for the boy, but baby they know they like that. I tell her baby, oh yeah, park way, park way, park way. Show you wanna wine me, I tell her baby, park way, park way, park way. Show you wanna wine. Mama say she wanna bone for the boy, but baby they know they born like that. Mama say she want to for the boy, but baby they know they like that. I tell her baby, oh yeah, park way, park way, park way. Show you wanna wine me, I tell her baby, park way, park way, park way. Show you wanna wine. It's to get fair, we want more. 10-10, we pump us, style they cry. We too soft, from a disc to be lost. Yeah, I swear we the work, 3-2-4-7, we apply pressure. We apply pressure. I say 247, we apply pressure. And we grind non-stop. I put call, men laugh. Roadblocks, if you see escort. There's too many Tesla toys. Might need to get some phones. Men fam, we ready big guns. And the girls won't rush. But I tell them, say there's no space. So we don't go give them space. Mama say she wanna bone for the boy, but baby they know they bone like that. Mama say she want to for the boy, but baby they know they like that. I tell her baby, oh yeah, park way, park way, park way. Show you wanna wine me, I tell her baby, park way, park way, park way. Show you wanna wine. Mama say she wanna bone for the boy, but baby they know they bone like that. Mama say she want to for the boy, but baby they know they like that. I tell her baby, oh yeah, park way, park way, park way. Show you wanna wine me, I tell her baby, park way, park way, park way. Show you wanna wine me.
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1: Axa, I see you for your cool dark. 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

0: JJ Baby.
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Give me that tea.

0: says, bitch, give me that. That's it. Give me that. That's it. Give me that. That's it. Give me that. Give me that. That's it. Bitch, give me that.
1: Give me that, whoa.

0: sip on a cup of zero. 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
1: Me, I wanna feel that vibe. 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

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But first things first, better give me that. They just call me to do a booking. 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Give me that. Give me that. That's what, better give me that.

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1: What's up, my people? 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So, all right, now, on a day tune into Niger 102.7.

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3: 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We get total control. 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Work, chop, work. Chop, you say? Work, chop, work. Chop, work, must chop, work. Must chop,
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0: All right, girlfriend, let me that's the song of Ruga, and of course, just enjoying from the headquarters of Afrobeat. 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Welcome to Workshop, the hottest midday show for radio with the first voice. 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Happy New Week to everybody. I hope you enjoy that weekend, like me, enjoy my own, and of course, don't set for another successful week of work, of hustle, of everything. We go put money on top table and money for pocket and food on top table. Welcome to everybody with day here. As I reached office this morning before we come on air, so I entered BB supermarket with the almost adjacent. Our office for Ikoyi, and I go buy some air fresheners and all that. And I noticed in Niger FM did BB radio station. So shout out to everybody with that BB supermarket there. Shout out to all of them now. They there. I suppose they don't know who are kind of commodity.
1: I they go there a lot. Shout out. I always hear them tune to Nigeria. Yeah. In fact, they even participate for some giveaway and activities. Yes. They
0: get people they win for there.
1: I think one or two don't win for there.
0: Correct. Mm-hmm. So shout out to you now. We there for BB supermarket. We there. Shout out. And of course, if you there anywhere like that, Mobi supermarket waiting for junction, Kevin Junction there. I say Mobi. Total. Yes, where they always listen to Nigeria FM. Or any petition where you do for anywhere for this Lagos. Or is there any supermarket? Maybe Eddie Chat. If then there on Nigeria FM. Now any radio, any supermarket, market, petrol station, anywhere where you did they listen to Nigeria FM. Shout out to all of you now where they put in the radio for Nigeria FM. Make the masses they listen to us. Shout out to all of you now. Well, not too much. Welcome again to Workshop. How was your weekend?
1: Quiet. Okay, I tell you, say I get choir vigil. Mm. Yeah, so come. I said,

0: Mr. Godwin Adejide, una well done. It has never happened before. I don't think it will ever happen. They will meet from Ikoyi.
1: Nigeria no go let it happen. Shout out to you, Ibiyemi Olajumoke. How are you? Hope you get to get a very lovely weekend, madam. And your husband. Hope you guys are doing well. I still love you. Enjoy your lunch. No worry. Enjoy your lunch. I'll be here. Anybody who want to give me lunch, send the lunch. Come. No worry. But enjoy yourself. I know.
0: What do you want?
1: Why they ask me? You won't buy her.
0: Okay. Sorry for asking. Mo take voice note.
1: Because I'm not saying no buy her. So why they ask?
0: Sorry for asking.
1: Play the voice note.
2: Governor Lady J, good afternoon. Crispin from Ikorodu. Honestly, Governor, like you rightly said, I don't think any woman in this country have the capacity to run a man. Any woman in this country, as a Nigerian, at the moment, to just take an example of even the presidency. I think there's one power that's power more powerful than the president himself. That's not more powerful than the presidency. Imagine when they appoint somebody as one minister of something, and the person will get good intentions. He will make mouth. He will go to National Assembly when they want approval. He will make mouth. Say when he read there, but by the time he gets into that office, you will go hear from him again. So it will take a while before a woman will gather the capacity to run this country. But at the moment, I don't think any woman will run this country. Krisukbon from Kuroko.
1: Not be say woman if you run the country. Women do if you run this country. And that woman will be head of World Trade Center. Will be president of World Trade Center. Obviously, Kweseli, now former Minister of Education under Obasanjo. The one will be World Trade Center. This woman they always tie her hair. Always tie Gillian. I will try to remember her name. If he had World Trade Center, it should say something there ahead now and all those kind of stuff. The point we say just the way Nigeria.
0: Okonjo-Iweala,
1: mommy Okonjo-Iweala, yes. That woman will be president. Why she not go be president? She they lead World Trade Center. You know it be World Trade Center for the whole world. You know how many presidents and ministers and governors and prime ministers she they deal with. So I don't be saying the capacity for women to do and no day. Nigerians just no go agree. On that note, no we enter inside. When I say Nigerians, the powers that be, this people don't they rule before they born us. See, we come or the old go, then see they rule. When no green make another young person rule. Now this is one color woman rule. For minute, I don't think say we don't ever get lieutenant general for Nigerian military will be woman before. Highest rank where any woman knowledge is for Nigerian military, probably not major general. I don't know. I think they're wrong, but anybody don't see any woman will be lieutenant general for this country before, let me know. So how woman won't even take the commander in chief when they never even head on the army and navy and everything. So I'll leave that matter. For US, woman fee be chairman of the Joint Chiefs. And all those stuff. But Nigeria, forget it. Reno Mokri the trend. Copy the trend. DJ copy the trend. MP is the trend. Daddy Freeze the trend. Carrick Man United. All those ones the trend. More will start with Reno Mokri. So Reno go interview for Shewo Kimbaleye show for channels. He said Uber, the reason why Uber leave Nigeria is because Lagosians now, they rely more on the blue and red lines for transportation, same as for Abuja. Now, I want you to know Mokini talk. He said Uber leave because they don't know if you compete with the infrastructure which Tinubu don't set up for Nigeria. Somebody can't respond. Say one man, Felix, for Twitter, he said, my problem, not be say Renault, they lie effortlessly. My anger, Nashemu, the interviewer, we keep quiet without fact-checking him. A disgrace to journalism. Well, I'm not surprised they don't know they talk anyhow. You know, some people will be saying, not see they won't talk, we go ever make sense to me. What I feel listening to Reno Mokri, number one, Bayo Adenuga, number two. Those two will work for Buhari, Garuba Shehu, and Femi Adesina. Nothing those people won't tell me for this world. What I go pay any attention to. The only reason why they even talk about Reno, Namatanana, because Reno is a trend. And we owe Antona to give una the biggest trending gist. As far as I'm concerned, Reno. As far as I'm concerned, Reno no get anything to talk. Reno no get anything to offer. Reno no just anything Reno talk, just move on. You understand? How you go TV, go to talk, say the reason why Uber leave Nigeria. Now because say President Tinubu don't, infrastructure they don't put Lagos get blue line and red line. Okay, America, where Uber start from, where their headquarters, they America. When I get train reach there. When I get train reach America. Uber or Saturday start from America. Then they operate between us. Uber they operate for 70 to 72 countries worldwide. More than 15,000 cities in 72 countries. Uber start from America. You understand the talk? Uber start from America. Yet, They never leave the America where they did. Only 12 years then they run. You say that the

0: Because they do it. When I get to enrich America, when I get to enrich Dubai, when I get to enrich Abu Dhabi, all these big, big countries will get better train, better transport system, still they use Uber. You're talking about because of anybody in this studio, they enter that yellow, red and blue line for train.
1: No.
0: We get four people inside the studio, nobody's not enter the blue line. Really. All the BRT buses, the dilapidated buses, they're all old. What will be the quality of transportation whether this country will make really open mouth to talk this kind of nonsense, say, that because of say trade. Man, I tell you now why Uber leave. Competition come from in-ride and Bolt and all those stuff, number one. Number two, the charges where the tax where they pay where Uber they pay. 7.5% normal tax, then they go put another 7.5% in there. So one silent tax will go make the go. Uber they pay about 15% from. So when any 100% of the money, first of all, Uber will first collect their cuts, then the driver will collect in cuts, then they will come, they pay about 50% of tax, plus the fact that fuel don't increase. At the end of the day, competition can also come from in drive where they negotiate. We go put price, in drive go say, I want this price. We're not going to negotiate. Uber, they need to negotiate price, not standard price. So some people, they go in drive, go first put out for Uber. Maybe Uber will say that distance at 10,000 naira now. Somebody go in drive. In drive, he say 10,000. The person go say, okay, I will pay 7. In drive, go say 8,500. Go say 8. They go they drag. Uber don't lose business with that. Same thing with Bolt. So competition come, and also the burden on them, the fuel, we going to increase, plus the taxes where they come, they pay, and all those things, and all the cost where they call it, pay to Lagos State government. Pay. If you really read about what Uber go through, you get different charges where they charge them, where me and you don't even know. They can't look and say, what if we the point where we go to this country where we say we buy our drivers they buy more expensive fuel, government they collect all the plenty tax on our hand, and we can't get competition from in drive and all those stores where they negotiate price come down. Now I mean they come on. The economic situation not they conducive for them again to prosper. Now I mean they run. Not be say because of say train there and better transport do they. Now this kind of thing that waiting shows supposed they tell the no mockery, where it quiets the looker. Then we did they talk any. Why not go talk any and now ambassador designate now when they want carry go Mexico? Now ambassador, you go you plays the piper, dictates the tune. He must speak the language of to support the government. You know that they say in the way they open mouth talk any about the president that time when they work for Atiku. When did they do the last election, 2023 election? They never announced results. INEC never announced results. Reno don't post for an Instagram page. Congratulations, His Excellency Atiku Abubakar don't win the election. From sources where me I know, he don't get 25% for 25 states for this. Say Waziri.
1: Now you say Waziri, say Baba.
0: When people begin attack and say, why did I not take results? They no delete them. The 2 AP me pal, they say that post and no munch that page. Now they say, run away, they defend. Talk about all this thing. I don't know why people when they support the president go make and look like say, you must lie, sha, just to support. Admit the truth and move on. Nobody perfect. Nobody fit tell me say you don't get good things that Tinubu don't do. So it depends on where you look at from. Some people like what you don't do, some don't like. But must you come out and be defending rubbish in the name of say because you work for the government? They don't get integrity. A lot of the people were, and that is why you don't make me spokesperson for president because they will sack me in 1 month.
1: You will talk your mind.
0: If I say truth, I will talk. I don't lie. That's why I know if you do spokesman for governor, I know if you do man for president, because man can't do spokesman for one governor when they do anything. They cause him a good lie. I'm not lying now. I'll talk the truth as it be. But that's why they say if you see anybody, will be journalists, anywhere, we get integrity. The moment they enter government work like this, the integrity, they disappear. Not be saying this same Ruben about where they criticize up and down for Arise TV. When it be stopping for President Jonathan, in the internet, they defend rubbish. All of them at their work to the defend Femi Adesina and my former organ for the Sun. When I was a reporter for the Sun, he did as editor. Until he joined Buhari government, now I see another side of the Adesina. They will always defend the person they feed them. So anybody they listen to what you Reno talk, when I don't listen to Reno, Uber leave because the economic situation and the operating environment know they conducive because then they make money, now they go. Why didn't they make money? Fuel increase, they affect their drivers. Plus in drive will bring competition, plus the fact that they pay more tax than usual, and all those things. So by the time they do sharing formula and everything, their operating costs no reach again. They can't look at my even bust your brain. Uber say about nine to 12,000 users that they use per whatever. For countries, some countries that they get 70,000. 70,000 But we are now just about 9,000 to 12,000 people now.
1: Because the first day expensive.
0: Exactly. The environment not conducive. Countries where don't they develop? The US, the UK, United Arab Emirates, we get better. I enter train for Dubai now. Americans where they inside train with me for Dubai, they trip. And I say, damn, man, this he used the word. Sorry for context sake. He said, damn, this shit is dope. That stuff we have in Chicago is nothing, man. Driverless train. We walk out with the end, we not see who they run. The train they run itself. Speed train. Imagine Americans they trip for train when they enter inside Dubai. Now, and they see they use Uber there. He said that because they don't bring train and everything for Nigeria. I make Uber come out. I don't know. Sometimes they go, they talk like saying they say Nigerians now move. We'll move on from Renu Mokri because I don't
1: talk. Okay, before you talk, Renu, you have said two which women don't ever become a major general for Nigeria.
0: How many? So, I say, yeah, what I mean, two, lieutenant general. Nobody don't. Now, lieutenant general, I talk.
1: Lieutenant general, no,
0: not major general. I don't say who back don't need major general,
1: like
0: but.
1: Two, nah, you ain't come out too.
0: Has any woman in Nigeria ever been lieutenant general? I'm be that lieutenant general. Pick a move, see. No, no woman. I don't tell you, no woman don't use lieutenant general.
1: No woman.
0: They cannot.
1: Now, major general.
0: Only one. They don't feel like woman because they go tell you, say, ah. Because the moment when you enter lieutenant general level, that's like a vice admiral for military or the air marshal for air force. Now, service chief, you won't be that now. And they're not going to let women be in charge of service chief. But we'll continue. Well, I like to wear the trend. DJ copy the trend. Why? So, for different reasons. You get this guy where go post one rubbish about copy. We talk, say, he say, I hear, so he post picture, copy picture. He hear, say, her, I hear, say, her papa use her womb, cook billions. Now, why she know one man? People come to talk, say, if somebody can say, if her never touch this guy, you go to pay me. Copy, do something about this. So, I can't see where the guy come to apologize today. The guy can't apologize. The guy can't say, oh, man, I don't know, say that post about copy goes go spark like this. So, I'm so sorry if I have hot copy and a family. I never took it personal. I was only joking. I'm so sorry, and I promise it won't repeat again. Now, lie. This guy don't insult copy for months. For don't they talk? They talk. The guys have been talking plenty things about celebrities and rubbish. This guy belongs in jail. So people come to tell and say the fear of Kuje prison is the beginning of wisdom. He said before, if now you go, you no go fold. Another person say, another person tell and say, worry. You have achieved your aim. You don't blow and gather enough views. Next. Is copy to achieve our aim by sending you to Sokoto prison. Your story about your sentence to prison will trend like a false claim too. Your days in prison will be glorious. And I bet you can tell and say, now so you talk about Don Jazzy own. The one way you do for Don Jazzy and Anastasia, see dead here, you know Kuku love your life, self. Hope you say you even qualify for original creators program. All this one are just for the love of strong beings. Now, what did this guy talk about Don Jazzy? The guy posts picture of Arastar, one Oyibo man. Because say, anytime Don Jazzy don't broke, Arastar go begin to sleep with men outside Nigeria. You don't see why I say this guy deserve to date prison. So, now the guy will go talk rubbish about copy, now he make copy the trend. Meanwhile, the guy don't talk some things about copy in the past. For 7-9-2026, he say, I just got a first-hand info about DJ Copy, and guess what? Guys, she has been diagnosed with cancer. And now he said, when will DJ Copy get married? Because judging from the picture here, Femi Otadola isn't happy with her. Ignorance. At age 44, no husband, no child, nothing. Tufi Akwa. And this same guy, you post picture of Copy and his mama, say, Tito, DJ Copy and her mama, they do scissors to scissors. And now he writes here, DJ Copy is getting old. When will she get marry? How copy married marital life to be in problem now? Naimia, no. He said DJ Copy at 33, Pella at 33, at 23. They compare them because Pella don't marry, and they come to picture of Copy where she hold her cat. All right. Now those are 90. But people they thought this guy belongs in jail. Somebody say if they not pick you before this week go end, then I go make sure say I pick you by myself. Kindly send me your location and your Kuje uniform size. If it's they like baggy cloth on your body. Alaba says, most of you, these guys will learn the hard way. I pray you are picked up and used as a scapegoat. Say, people now don't they foolish. BDM made a video about it and I'm very happy. You know when they get sense. And tweeting rubbish course of Elon Spain. You will soon learn. Alright, so now what do people talk about the guy basically? The guy just talk anyhow. Alright, I believe say this guy don't cross the line on so many fronts with Don Jazzy, with Alastair, with Copy, with Apapa, with Billionaire, famous $2. This kind of guys, they're supposed to pick them up so that all this rubbish when they do go end. And that is why Copy the trend. Copy post pictures of herself for holiday. She said happy Monday and route to Antibes. Now one country for France. I bought a yacht. She can't say yacht. Still somehow can't spell it. You understand? So I mean, she looked very fine and all that, and they enjoy herself for water for this thing. So, like the advice boy out there, if you know, say you do social media, watch what they talk. Not just another thing catch you. I see vid interview of Adekunle Gold over the weekend where they talk about say anybody if you talk anything about him, in no mind, now he sign up for that kind of talk. Will not be about his daughter. Say he don't go interview and tell us, your twins children. Say, when I born twins. Say for internet, they say he get twins. In go interview the dad and say, your children, the twins. He no get twins. So the person can go talk to them about his daughter. So he get to arrest the guy. They can't carry the guy, go court. Court can't send the guy to 2 years imprisonment or option of a fine. You understand? So people come to the attack and say, why he arrest the guy and all that. So at the end of the day, when I stop, all this internet troll, it is say you did faceless because you put dog for your DP or you put flower there or you put thumbs up. You did tweet on that it trace you. I guess cyber crime division of police Nana for Abuja. You then carry you go there and then you go no. All right, so why EP is the trend? One lady tweet said, just to tell you that you guys are the Nigerian Civil Aviation Authority, actually they work. Oh, say recently EP is delay my flight to Abuja. And as I walk into the airport, I see NCAA banner where they say report any misbehavior from flight. I say, let me try my luck. So I can't climb the I can't click the barcode and report the delay. They can't assign the case to one officer. We do all the required analysis. They can't show me for the policy. Say I'm not really qualified for refund, which is what I asked for because of the duration of the delay, and also because I eventually still enter that same flight. He said, I guess say therefore pursue refund for me if, like, say I take another flight because of the delay. So NCAA they work. If you then delay your flight, make you go report. Now waiting the lady they talk there. Then somebody gonna give statistics about airlines. All right, then say Air Peace and United Nigeria are in top the list of the 4,765 delayed flights in August. Number of flights delayed 4,765. Not say we get problem with this country. Our country problem plenty. See number of delayed flights. Another person tweet say Air Peace don't come get some of the machines AOG aircraft on ground according to the airline COO in our recent meeting with the airline. So this one means say the airline they figure 24 aircraft, but not all of that number they able to operate at the same time due to technical issues. So a part of what you make Air Peace the trend be that somebody say, how is it possible that Enugu Air do 878 flights with only 5 planes, about half of Air Peace, which has 24 planes, and more than Ibom Air, which has 10 planes. Now Nigeria be that for you. And I'm saying there is no airtime in Nigeria that cancels or post airline in Nigeria that cancels or postpones flight more than Air Peace. It's truly ironic how much peace of mind they rob you because you booked their airline. It's just sad because nothing is peaceful about how they delay passengers from their intended journeys. I just say Air Peace they work on this, but I mean 400 and something delayed flights. Daddy Freeze the trend. So according to Daddy Freeze, Lady Olayinka, the talk person of Minister Wike, point out say Peter Obi wife carry Hermes bag when they go out. So Freeze can say, I don't get problem with Peter Obi wife carrying a luxury bag. Her husband a billionaire. He was a billionaire before he came into government. The only problem I get with him be say, he only has only one shoe and one watch. But when you put yourself in a certain light and things around you don't seem to add to the light, there's a problem. He, Peter Obi, is honest and humble, but are people around him as prudent as he is? That if they react to a wife carrying a Hermes bag. So my question, I say, Peter Obi already talked from the beginning, say, in the run for election, Obi's wife, Nine that they vote for Obinna, so there will be no office of first lady. So all those money they spend for office of first lady, you know, go dead here. So the man don't make and clear. Say for me, Peter Obi, I don't get too many clothes, I don't get too many shoes, I don't get too many wristwatch. I did prove them, but na Bilonia MB. But in no tell na say your wife too tall, say na only one shoe she get or one cloth. No. It not mean say make your wife don't wear designer bag with the banner. In the town, I say, me, the way why they manage myself, now so I go manage the country. In wife get money, now he never be, at least now he never be president, in wife they use MS back. If he be president tomorrow, if you see wife use MS back, you know, surprise, she they use MS back. If you can see Peter Obi come, they use designer wristwatch tomorrow, when you know they use, now you go say, Baba, nobody you talk. But he already talk at me, say, this my wife, not get any business for government, she not go even get office of first lady, because they're not, you know the constitution. Anyone I want to judge about the government, judge with me. What I go do? So, but if be billionaire, why you go say me billionaire wife don't carry Hermes bag? So now because billionaire wife carry Hermes bag now. Now they wanted they compare the fact say Peter that the free say Peter will be the honest. People there around are not the honest. How? The wife tell you say she don't like to carry expensive bag. In the pick for himself, now they speak about people around. So the fact say why they use expensive bag? If he afford that, it not mean say if you go enter presidency now, in wife will come there. If you can't see people there around them, they wear expensive things. You say that presidential money that they use. No. They use expensive thing now when you never enter to let you know, say, if you afford them, but in just decide to be prudent. Not be everybody wife like to show. Some people wife like to show. Some don't like to show. I met my wife here, which how many months now? She never wear the hair one day. Just like they look at her. I'm like, I buy hair for this woman. No? I know how much I pay for that hair. She never even talk anything about their hair. I'm like, so what is the point? Some people know they buy because their wife don't go wear. Some, they don't get to buy, their wife don't let them rest. The point we say, that Peter will be the run for election, not be your wife. And his wife, hand no go take, and then inside the cookie jar, like in the talk, saying go manage the cookie jar. All right? So, maybe people leave, and then later online, carry they talk about Peter will be, say the wife can't hear me. I don't understand. Somebody don't be governor for 2 years, or you get business, be board of banks and everything. Yeah, especially why no go carry designer bag. I don't understand on that phone, you. He go carry designer bag. Leave Peter Obi, may they wear one black native up and down. Naim. May they wear old wash. Naim. Say, na one shoe in get. Naim. His wife don't tell you, say, may he vote for her. She they spend her husband money to buy back. And the sensible man go give the wife no money. Naim, money when he work for. So, let me say, they don't enter government. You can't say, he's saying, you know, they spend, but people, they are around that. I don't see any dishonesty around people where they around Peter Obi. They know they pretend. It means that the wife they say, look, now my husband, I don't like to use designer. Me, I like. I feel afford them. There's no big deal. So that's the issue. If you don't like person, you don't like her. Nobody say more with the talk and another thing. Now the matter be that. Finally, more just talks more about Carrick and Man United. Yesterday, Man you lose to Man City. First of all, the red card and give you folding. And the fact is they don't punish. Bruno Fernandes irritates me. Now come on, I do man. You eventually Man City score goal they're not supposed to keep. Last time when Man City and Man, you know that Man City and Man you play. Bruno Fernandes they offside, pursue ball. He guide the ball. Man City defender no be defend. Another man you play and run can't score the ball. Then if he call an offside, then protest. The first thing they call and go man. So if they have, that's why as a football fan. If you see what in there wrong, call and wrong. If you see black, call and black. If you see white, call and white. Because if you they adjust the rules, see white, call and black because it favor your club. Or because the day you go reach your club own self, you reach everybody turn. Call what in there wrong, they wrong. Simple. So that tomorrow everybody go know say you there. But some people they judge issues based on which club it affect, whether it affect their club or whether they hate this club or they don't like that club and all those things. You understand? So mind you now, the goal is the comment of mine yesterday. Why would all of us agree saying a wrong goal when they accept? But mind you said not score that can go before. They rejoice when they give them the goal. Now so Man City deserve rejoice. 1-1. Do me, I do you. God, no vex. You understand? Apart from that, they play short one for over 70 minutes. They know if you beat Man City. No sin and shame on them. You understand? So mind you fans, Mona Karuna cross. No wonder you know they listen to Reno. Why I go listen to Reno? That one not get anything to stock now. Ladies and first voice agree to now woman presidency go happen, but not likely in this generation. Our development and civilization never reach that level. Time they come, zoning no go be an issue again in our politics. By then all the presidential candidates fit come from one village, it no go matter. But by that time, we will look for competency. For which country? More leave that matter, Jerry. More we go break. The music break will go. Now, when we come back from break, between 2 and 2.30, we'll give an entertainment gist. All right, before we enter Las Gidi Alpha, between 2.30 and 3.30. Now, workshop, they listen to so. 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But we'll take more music before we come back. Enter entertainment gist on the other side of 2 o'clock, all right? In the meantime, Motu won't play for Una now. Okay, so but we'll play this one from Arch. Smiley Nike, call him. Now, Nigerian FM, you don't touch that.

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0: when I two-step. 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Put it like a new Benz. A real no be bootleg. 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Cross your path with a wound them. Head down for me, show me something. Up in the club, we are jumping, jumping. Destiny child, where they sing like Beyonce. 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Lick.
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2: 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Me or to Jacob in the street, too. A mini condition to my Jackie on Rego. Cause whatever I say can never be null and void. Rocky Man is so sick, I'm nicknamed Typhoid. Molenna be woofer. If I want, I can mark you like Viduka. My words, one size fits all like a filler. Call me Thailand, cause I'm the man iller. I'm a ruler, use just a pencil. I'm a spade, I'm a rake, you not utensil.
3: I am where?
2: Guru, Molenna be a guru, to an impostor, man.

Yeah, our love all everywhere. See what team with the wear. Dribble trolley on the bed for another year. Man up with me nigga, man up with me dog. Bullet with me know me, me my manager. Give me name, Emile Executive for my team in the CEO. Be my drive, love me, and do for more VIO. Emile Lemon does a nigga to go sick man. I don't know ya, but I'm on fit now. I'm all you go to say you babbing, call me. When we up in the club, drinks on me. Broke it, record CEO, y'all know me. Your chick stats to act funny, nigga, she's on me. Love by shoemakers, mechanics, and Hispanics. I'm the total package, only haters can't stand it. Always on the top, that's where you find me. Dictionary ain't got enough.

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3: 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Now we're given that always. So no surprise when you did Niger FM, they hear correct, Bedu. Back to back as he they hot. The last one where Yemi Alade drop what she do with Don Jazzy. Now I hear Alabike. And before that one, we don't give us some other music. Yeah, Timeless by Check, Everything Ocean come with Where's Your Minds, WYM, and of course Put in the Work by Mr. Real. That song, two of the song you do me these days. If I know even if you explain. My name is Godwin Aruwayo, the first voice. She's Lady Jazz, but one of Nigeria FM, and this now Work Chop. Yes, where you they walk, now they chop the hottest midday show for radio. And of course, we won't give us some entertainment gist before we go enter Las Giddy. How far? What do you have for entertainment, DJ?
4: Okay, so for entertainment gist, a real worry picking day inside the news. And why she did the news? When Timaya did perform for AFRIMA Awards for Dallas for United States of America, she go jump on top Timaya during in performance. She explained, say she don't know, say Timaya plan to bring female fan on stage. And she still say, initially, she no agree perform that stunt way you might expect them to perform. So she can't clarify the matter. She said, I beg, take her easy. I did sorry. I take full responsibility for my actions. You people have dragged me to the bone. Yesterday, I jumped dangerously. I jumped to conclusions. For the AFRIMA Awards, Ray Shelley for Dallas yesterday, Timaya did perform. That na how he talks, say, he need a lady on stage, and I did backstage. I did in high spirit and happy. That was how I come out. That na how I take Ronald. Normally, Timaya they perform uku, he go bring fan on top stage to jump on top of him and carry him. I don't know. That na high time you say I go jump and I say, I no fit jump. She said, if you watch the full video, you go see where they beg him. I tell him, say, I no fit. I intox him, make I just forget about him and not spoil his performance. So yesterday, they funny and entertaining on top stage. Everybody they laugh, but online, he no they funny. She can't address some social media users when they react to the incident by saying, make she come up and marry. For awards, all my online in-laws want me out of the marriage. Where do people want to put me? Where are they go? I am married well. Where do I want to go? Now my husband is angry at me too. Don't you people know me? Is that in my character? There are just some kinds of awkward situations, and yesterday now one of them.
3: You watch the video?
4: No, I don't watch the video.
3: Timaya the dance that she come where she dressed okay, but the mundo the gown which you have it not too long like that, it's short. Timaya come the dancer, she come on there, she come stand with Timaya, they come the talk. In essence, she just jump on top of Timaya, Timaya come catch her, come put her for ground, bend her for ground like man with the take woman. All that kind of stuff. Now that thing, some people come to talk, say see married woman, so what she go do on top stage, and they say she then brass. Some people even the yabba say. Now waiting the abu for house where woman and be the breadwinner. Some people don't kinda go the other extent, they talk, say the husband get money pass her. So now I make.
4: Oh, she get money past
3: the husband. She get money past your husband. Say that because now she did get money past the husband. I make a few try that kind of rubbish. Say, if na woman way, nobody say that she they control the husband and get money. So they insult her way, because people feel say, what did she do? Is they unbecoming? Or even like for military, they go say that was conduct unbecoming of an officer. That's conduct unbecoming of your wife.
4: Of your wife.
3: And she said, after she can't come outside, can't do video, they apologize. Say, maybe people sorry. Say, you know, they're in a character to be like that. People know and she need to do that kind of thing. So she just did backstage. They vibe to waiting Timaya, they sing. So Timaya can't say, make somebody come stage. She can't go stage because say, Timaya and her person another. She don't know, say, Timaya go say, make she now saying they normally do. What you mean? I can't say you go jump on her, but you can't say she knows jump. According to what she explained, even though I don't see that particular part of the video. No, I want to play the. You not already read it. You tell her what you're talking about. I think she talked with that. So you can't say she just jumped. You might have to say, so many people forgive her eventually. Say, I'll be the best for her. The point we say, she make mistake. People vex, react to the mistake. She don't apologize. Everybody forgive her and move on. The only person where really supposed to vex like that. Now the husband. And so now the husband, I go determine whether if we need to forgive him also, and she don't apologize. I just said before she can't apologize to the online. She go don't apologize to the husband 101. Me personally, I feel that if that wrong move, no wife supposed to do that kind of thing for husband. That disrespect to your husband, but she be entertainer and all that. And even though saying that disrespect to the husband, she don't apologize to everybody. She don't normally do like that. Many people forgive her and move on. So that mistake, nobody is perfect. They said to err is human, to forgive is divine. So make everybody forgive her and move on. And I like the fact that she no waste time. She quickly do the apology. Simple. And the matter be now.
4: Okay, so from Rory Picking, they said this veteran Nollywood actress, Grace Owoola Adejobi, everybody said him as Iya Oshogbo, don't celebrate her 96th birthday in style with some fine, stunning traditional looks. She don't spend more than 7 decades for the Nigerian theater and film, and she don't build enduring legacy for the Yoruba entertainment industry. So this respected Yoruba actress don't mark the milestone with fine traditional looks, so they reflect her elegance and enduring status for the Nigerian entertainment industry. So happy 96th birthday to her.
3: All right, happy 96th birthday to her. Who else did the news again?
4: Who did the news? Chiamanda Ngozi Adichie and her husband Ivara Esege, they don't open up about grieving the death of their 21-month-old son Nkanu, why they chose to do it in the called cremation, and how the tragedy don't change their feeling towards Nigeria.
3: Well, she don't know the conclusion of the matter. We say, I mean, she and her husband, the doctor, now due to hospital negligence, doctor mistake, and they begin take that. They don't even, the medical board don't suspend those doctors that time. They don't open inquiry into the matter, they investigate matter. What did she talk when they come on? Because she say the thing don't change the way she they see Nigeria. So she no want to come Nigeria again. So she no would like to come back to Nigeria. And when I say, I just laugh. I say, Chimamanda Ngozi Adichie don't lose Pekin for Nigeria. So she does. She say the maker no want come Nigeria again. I can't wonder. People where their eye they see win for Northeast, for Boko Haram hand, for bandit hand, for kidnappers hand. Okay, those people will say they don't kidnap their children, their wife, their husbands. All of them don't want Nigeria again, but they don't get to it. If she even get luck, say she, as sad as what happened to her day, she get luck, say she even did somebody they get paper to stay abroad. And she shows if you go abroad, say she don't. You know how many Nigerians if they say, if they announce for radio, and say the government just gonna say, God with Lady J, announce on radio, there is a ship at Babish. If you want to relocate, go Canada, US, and England. No come back again. By 4 o'clock this evening, you must say Babish. Lagos go there upside down.
4: Even before 4 o'clock.
3: You see these stupid children away there, so Halima and Tai. And from here, they go call their parents, daddy. And they go Babish. Before the ship leave, Nigerians go full Babish. Chaos go happen for Babish. They say, just go Babish by 4 o'clock. They go start to the board. People they live with ship. You go see American ship, you go see Canadian ship, you go see British ship. Anywhere where you go, they will give you a house, give you a job, maybe you don't come back to Nigeria again. And Lagos go almost empty. People go park their car, cross. Now the ship be that, they go cross, go. You go just see abandoned vehicles for road, abandoned buses, abandoned korope, abandoned. People go. So I understand why she decided not, because Nigeria don't fail. Like, why I say Nigeria, I mean, not because Nigeria is a country failure, but now inside Nigeria, doctor, because of negligence and all those stuff, she lose her picking. So I understand why she say she don't want to come back to the country again. So many of us don't want to stay, but we'll not get opportunity to run. You understand? Some of us just feel say we're not too old to run technically. That's how we say we'll do. Not we say we'll not be it run. No. We don't just say, look, we're not too old, we don't manage this thing, but really. Now, the reality of so many Nigerians be that. My mother-in-law died some years ago. 2 or 3 years ago. They cannot go loot that. They say no space, no bed space. Everywhere don't full. Say by the time they will get bed space now, February, we cannot go for December. They say that February, they will get bed space for her. They go figure appointment to even see her. We get to carry and go. Edo State Government Hospital for Benin. Because say one of our daughters herself now a doctor for that place. Now I make Lagos no space to treat elderly woman, 75-year-old woman. So now the reality a lot of people they face for this country without Ngozi Adichie don't face. So we'll see that we she and her husband the fortitude to bear the law. So and the investigation made them do and quick so that justice go there. We'll go know who person license they don't suspend, whose person they don't punish for the matter. But somebody Nigerians they go through so many things, we make them no one stay here. So I'm not surprised for our own. Okay, which other news
4: did
3: there?
4: Mo Abudu did the news. She just turned 62 and she encouraged people, especially women, say may they don't let their age limits, limit them from fulfilling their dreams. She told say she started a media career at the age of 40 and she made her first film at the age of 50. She revealed say she launched her Ebony Life Palace for Lagos at 55. Place for 50 at the age of 55 and she carry and go London at the age of 62. She said many people don't see age as a limitation. She talks say it never dey too late to pursue their dreams.
3: Exactly.
4: Being say she just clocked 62 on Friday. And she shared the message why she reflected on top of the different stages of her career and the major milestones where she don't achieve at different ages.
3: Well, I mean, a perfect example of what Mo Abudu they talk. If you remember Eddie Murphy. Eddie Murphy, when you coming to America in the 80s, what we watch, what would they say to that time? For coming to America, Samuel Jackson would do waka pass.
4: Yes.
3: Samuel Jackson, I be the guy. We won't go rob. Where Eddie Murphy and Arsenio Hall use their skills, their fight stick fighting skill overpower them. Samuel Jackson now waka pass for coming to America that time. Cuba Gooding, they coming to America now waka pass. Now in your head, those men they Eddie Murphy they back for that saloon. They say Kuta. Mm-hmm. Today Cuba Gooding now. Oscar winner, you don't win Oscar. Yes, the highest award any actor you win. Yeah, Eddie Murphy will get the movie. You never win Oscar. Samuel Jackson now is a bigger actor than Eddie Murphy will be the main actor for coming to America. So, not be who like the talk for local parlor. Don't be who call police the win case. Now who get money for Nigeria? Now who get money? And you guy, if you get money, is your money if you know who help you. At the end of the day, we say, like Boabudu don't inspire people now with her 62-year message. It's not that day too late to start. She started her media career at the age of 40. Me, I started my media career at the age of 29. I be 29 when I first started radio work, media work. She started all at the age of 40. It's never too late to start. As long as you see they alive, you see get life. Why not? People go always tell you, say KFC, Kentucky Fried Chicken. That man start KFC at the age of 50-something, almost 60. Today, now see where they're in there. So, don't let anybody say you don't too old. You get some career where you don't feel start at this age, or you don't feel play ball at 40 something. And 50 something, say you want to be a professional footballer. Uncle, calm down. You cannot be a professional footballer at the age of 50 or 60. Because you want to be the next Lamine Yamal. You know fit. But some careers, the way we say age will not be the issue. If he continue, okay. Someone will take one, drop one or two more inside.
4: Well, the last one, they say some Nigerian artists don't buy luxury motor, way worth billions for 2026.
3: I don't know why
4: they
3: didn't.
4: Burner Boy, Bido, Kiss Daniel, Ashake, and they say most of the monies for this motor, nine side billions, they enter.
3: Kiss Daniel, oh, wait, like a man, they don't say much, Kiss Daniel, come
4: push 1.6 billion, Ferrari. Pro Sangui.
3: Ladies and gentlemen, we'll move on. Only three people buy motor for that place. Why I don't say
4: you money. Don't believe say Kizane buy the
3: money. I don't believe her.
4: Why?
3: I don't understand.
4: Don't just say ask.
3: Rather Madi said he not the best way give her the motor. Say in the for making come outside. When you drive the motor in that street, if you get mine. Making come proof and I didn't get the money. Question mark. Is there anybody question Burna Boy or the video or no Ashake?
4: So
3: I don't understand.
4: So Kizane no reach to
3: 1.something billion naira motor. I remember we'll go break, Joe. When we come back, we'll go do last giddy how far. So many things that happen for Nigeria. It goes here for news, and for Lagos, Abuja, everywhere. And we'll go give an gist when I go check them out inside. Now, they come down to a presidential election for January. So plenty things that happen. We'll give an all those gist when I check them out inside when we come back from this break, all right?
4: Before we come back from the break, someone's been dropped message for WhatsApp. He said, good afternoon, Gagodi and Tile DJ. Those other presidential aspirants, they are not serious. Uchi from Ibafo. You can't drop voice, but the voice is 1 minute, 6 seconds. No, fit taker.
3: No, we don't already pass that one for all those presidential candidates.
4: Okay. No, as you mentioned,
3: and Las Gidi Alpha. So, and we'll come back. Anybody who drop message, we get to do Las Gidi Alpha, we'll go take her. All right. In the meantime, More we'll take more music. The song of Abamieda himself, Fela Anikulapo Kuti, the king of Afrobeats, the originator of Afrobeat. Now they come this next. One of my favorite Fela songs now be this. This one, a teacher, don't teach me nonsense. Enjoy. I'm on top of the new school station. We carry old school for back, the headquarter of Afrobeat. 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Now let's give the alpha. They come next after this.

All the wahala, all the problems, all the things we would think say you could do for this world is that when the teacher, schoolboy and schoolgirl jam together. Who be teacher? I go let you know. 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

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And the second election all in Nigeria. 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

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Me I no get it all of you, Oyibo style. 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

0: I teach you something, and the students make mistake. 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I support them, they support them, please don't say them teaching get meaning. Different, different meaning, different, different kinds of meaning. That is why I say, that is the reason of my song. That is the conclusion of my song. 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I say, I sing, I beg everyone to join my song.
1: Teacher, who rap in the lecture, I be your name. 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

0: KGKK. All right, the king of Afrobeat, Damida, the originator of Afrobeat, Abamieda himself, Fela Anikulapo Puti. Damida, that one we just here. So, teacher, don't teach me nonsense. And of course, the headquarters of Afrobeat, the new school station, we carry old school for back. Damida is waiting now for you. Now, we playing for you, Niger FM 102.7. Okay, 2:53. Damida, the time Monday, September 14, 2026. You see, they walk chop. When you they walk, now they chop. Of course, now the hottest midday show for radio with this. With the first voice, Godwin Aruwayo and Lady J Asante to one of Niger FM. And time down the show, we go do last giddy. How far? Which one I think? What they go on for the country? As if you like this right now, election season don't reach. INEC don't announce the name of all the people who run for election, House of Reps, senators, governors, presidents, everything. So the full season don't day like this, like this, like this. All right. So we were given an opportunity to let us know what you they expect as the coming election. They happen for January like this now. What do they expect? Who do they support? And then, you know, just tell us your general feeling of the election. But before them, we'll give them one or two news. You know, say NCAA and airlines operators, did they get issues? Did you see the headline for office? They say we pay 54 taxes. 54 tax, I mean, different kind of tax. I mean, they pay airline operators, they lament. No, it's just four.
1: That's the NCAA, they talk.
0: So, Nigerian Civil Aviation Authority said, now only four that they pay, airline operators say that they pay 54. Exactly the way Uber say, the kind of tax that they collect for their hand, both hidden and unhidden. I made them wrong come up for Nigeria. They don't know mockery, they talk, say, now because train don't in Nigeria. I don't know, they don't put me and that guy for studio one day. I make you feel like a monkey.
1: Okay, well,
0: so friend, now we just read the issue now where they go on between airline operators and Nigerian Civil Aviation Authority.
1: They say French is an agreement on Shelley between the Nigerian Civil Aviation Authority, NCAA, and the Airline Operators of Nigeria, AON, over amount of taxes, fees, and charges so that they force on top airlines where they operate for inside the country. They say while the NCAA, they insist, say, apart from taxes so that they impose on top each ticket, other charges now cost elements where they associate with aviation operations. AON maintains say airlines they subjected to 54 lines of taxes, fees, and charges, many of which don't offload after the various agencies come out from the defunct Federal Civil Aviation Authority, FCAA. NCAA also they express what we say airline operators, then they create the impression say that they charge them heavily. Say now 5% per ticket sales charge, they charge them. So NCAA, for instance, don't calculate on top neutral unit of construction where they where just now the base fare and fuel surcharge. They'll then talk for as panelists for the 30th annual conference of the League of Airport and Aviation Correspondents, LAAC, and the theme now towards sustainable aviation industry. That now how they go take balance government revenue demands with sector growth and Shelley for Lagos.
0: You know, so if airline operators they complain now saying that 54 taxes they collect for that, NCAA is saying that 4. There's some money they pay where they go.
1: I don't know.
0: You understand? Now they say, and you know, said now they don't say the tax now on the ticket and everything. If you buy ticket when you want to fly go Abuja, like for instance from Lagos to Abuja, tax day on the ticket. So as you pay the airline they put tax inside. The question why they ask now, I say, we where they pay tax from office? You collect your salary, they don't come out tax. You can use your salary, buy ticket to fly, go Abuja, go see your family member, you go see pay tax on that ticket. Is it fair?
1: No, they fair at all.
0: The airline is supposed to charge your normal fare, then you collect the tax from the airline, but they add the tax on top of they charge people. So everywhere for this tax, left, right, center, especially for an oil producing country. It don't really make sense. So they argue now NCAA is in at 4. Airline operators in at 54.
1: Well, look at ask Monty. See, after they read at Kowe State, say that like 54 taxes on top of each ticket. You can't ask the operator, say, you call the head of commercial, if you verify for me, I get a ticket of 114,000. How much now the charge? Now they can start to calculate. Say on top of that ticket, FIRS will charge 7.5%. If they fly from by Cotney,
0: by Cotney,
1: MM2, you go pay 7K. If they fly from GAT,
0: you pay 2.5 as a passenger tax. And then you pay 5% on NCAA, which is 4 basic
1: on top of the ticket. Every other tax where you refer to now, your cost elements where they come from aviation.
0: So NCAA, they collect 4%. Or aviation, whatever, they collect their own. So, but the impression said that the impression is that the industry tax them operators so heavily. But the 5% of NCAA, for example, is calculated as a neutral. The point be say, just like the Uber over there say that they collect another 7.5% hidden tax where people they pay on the fare where they don't even know about. So at the end of the day, corner money they plenty for this country. Corner money that they collect from different places where people don't even know about. You know, so airline people know we just come and say that 54 taxes they collect from their hand. And then the state where the place they operate, they collect this charge, collect that charge, state government tax, federal government charge, and all those things. Tax are not, then they want to finish people for this country. That's why different businesses, they complain up and down, left, right, center, up and down. But that one, another one, Jeremo will talk about another. Fuel price now don't rise to 1,400 according to waiting day for inside newspaper. So fuel price don't rise. They say it don't deepen pressure on homes and businesses. According to report today for inside Vanguard now, they say the increase in international crude oil prices from above $100 per barrel, they push up petrol price across Nigeria. With the major marketers on the raise pump price and creating fresh pressure on transporters, commuters, households, and businesses, MRS Village Station don't increase their petrol price according to this report from Vanguard to 1.4 from 1.3. It represents 100.77% increase in Lagos and in the environment. Similarly, the filling station operating where LNPC operates don't raise their pump price from 1,275 to 1,375. They said some independent marketers don't increase their price to 1.4 from 1,360. My question then I say, fuel, and this is what I want more to talk for Lasgidi Alpha, right? Fuel, international crude oil they increase for international market. Crude oil don't increase. Why if crude oil they increase for international market because America and Iran they fight war? Why would they buy more expensive fuel? Yeah, I don't understand. We get crude oil here. We get local refinery, which is Dangote refinery here, right? So if Dangote buy crude oil from Nigeria here, they give her from here. He refined them from Nigeria here. Give her to Nigerians where they here to use for their fuel. Why would they pay more? And they talk ask like a normal everyday layman with no really no book. Because it don't make sense to me. Say they say rice don't cost for market, international market too. Because of that one, yeah, Latin rice for a shop will go increase. Yeah, Latin they collect a rice from Lady J farm waiting for Abi Okuta. Abi? If they cook up for a farm in shop there. So why international price affect the right? You said that the example why they, I don't know, but what will take to killing you, Sha? Why we don't take short story, we don't break for Nigeria and outside the country. When we come back, we will continue for this matter. Now we will discuss for Lasgidi how far. All right. In the meantime, fire it already. I think killing you is a comment. No touch your dad. Now 102.7 Nigeria FM today.
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3: 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I greet you all for now. Good afternoon. My name is Asai Babawale, and I don't believe in a tinkling news social study with the trend right now. For inside the local news, the Federal High Court for Abuja don't move the case against former Senate President David Mark and former Osun State Governor Ralph Aregbesola to September 28. The court they challenged leadership of both men for ADC. For other news, the release of INEC final list don't cause fresh disagreement as some candidates will not find their names for the list and rival parties group. They don't challenge the decision and they ask the commission to explain why their names no dey for the list. For inside the foreign news, China don't deny say it give Iran information about US military base before Iran attack them. US talk say the attack killed some American soldiers, but China insists say it no provide Iran with any information to help them with the attack. And for the sport news, Nigeria U20 women, the Falconet, they don't qualify for the next round of the FIFA U20 Women World Cup after they beat New Caledonia 10-1 for their final game. Now they go face England on Thursday. And for entertainment news, Rewari Pekin don't apologize after Timaya career for stage. She talks say this incident not cause small wahala and even her husband they vex for her. And she talks say many people know vex for what she do during the performance. And now the gist where I come bring on her side with this. Mama told you they come on her side, but before then, workshop with the first voice, Godwin Arubayo and Lady J still they go on. Make her get better day. Oh.
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0: 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So the question I will ask when I go send message for WhatsApp, very simple. International market now, crude oil don't dey more than $100 per barrel, but the sell nine make price of petrol they go up for Nigeria. My question is, say, did they sell something when the international market is expensive? Now, as it is expensive, Nigerian government going to make more money because as they export crude, they sell to other countries for abroad, we going to collect more money because at the price they improve for international market, now Nigerian government they sell to make money. So, as the raw material where we get, where we crude, they expensive for international market, it means anybody want buy off our hand, we go say, ah, the general price now $100, so pay $100, so we go pay the millions of barrels of fuel, what would they sell, go abroad. Now, in dollars, the high money would they call it, Nigeria, they make more money. My question, I say, why BCS would they sell crude, expensive, go abroad? Crude where we get for here, natural resources, so would they buy more expensive for a year? When the refinery, we're supposed to refine up, that was the refinery, then Nigeria, the crude oil, then Nigeria, the transportation from Nigeria to Nigeria. So they go move the crude from Nigeria to Dangote, to Nigeria, with the Dangote refinery. Then they go move the finished product of fuel from there to inside back to the country to sell. Say now the one with Dangote, they go buy for internationally at $100 per barrel, come back, they refine, I make a cost, or I don't understand, because natural common sense, they tell me, say, if crude oil expensive for international market, it's supposed to favor Nigeria in two ways. One, the one where they sell, go abroad, you go make more money as a government. Two, citizens already there here, we get the oil here. So give them to refinery within our country, refiner here, everything that within here, price supposed to come down. Why they go up? Nah, I don't talk like a layman way they out there. I bet anybody will get information. If he explain why it be like that, because me no understand, they confused. I don't give example. Paye they sell food for shop. She they sell rice and beans. They can say people they export rice and beans, then they buy them with more money for dollars abroad. So if people they export rice and they make more money, but Paye they buy all rice from Mama Yabo farm for Nigeria here. Then Mama Yabo will come to say, okay, because they sell rice go abroad for $100, make Paye come buy them with $100, it don't make sense. Abi? Paye they buy rice for Nigeria here, they cook them for Nigeria here. Why you go quite expensive? Increase the price on them because when the rice over they carry go abroad, it costs too. So now I don't understand. But man, now here they buy the rice where they give us to cook for you. So I don't understand. May somebody explain, I beg. 08100130349. Pick that call. Hello. Hello. Yeah, good afternoon. Your line they break. Oh, who be this?
5: Okay, there.
0: Your line they break. I know if you follow you talk, your line is break. You know clear. You know clear. You're going to need to try back again. Your line no clear. 08100130349. Rain the 4. Everywhere don't dark for studio. Yeah, you see outside. That's outside dark. 08100130349. Hello.
5: Hello.
0: Hello. Who be this?
5: Hello. Hello. Hello.
0: I bet come on while your radio day. Come on while your radio day.
5: Hello. Can you hear me now?
0: Wait. If your radio, you don't come off where your radio day.
5: I don't off the radio.
0: And they hear you now. What's your name? Where they call from?
5: My name is Leonard. And they call from a Juro like this. Juro for AGA.
0: Leonard, what's in your mind?
5: I want to talk about this fuel increment. The chemistry is what I don't understand. Though. We get material here. Things they go up. And we get them. Would they follow people and not get them? They pay. Even they pay higher than them. The only explanation I have for that thing is that our leaders don't mortgage the country. All this money they borrow up and down, borrow this, borrow that, borrow that. So maybe they've had an agreement because most of all these petrol resources may not be our own again. We are just by name our own, but the reality not our own. So we have to follow their bid. That's what me, I feel. But somebody that have a better explanation can let us know. Thank you very much.
0: All right, all right. According to what this guy they talk, maybe the crude oil waiting for Niger Delta, don't be wicked. So now you bought all the crew. Impossible because the best way with the whole self. I hear say like. I bet up that call now. Ha. I hear say the best way, the amount of crew that they don't even promise. People, what would they all be safe to? Say they go use crude pay. So you need to even the things, and maybe we even get the oil. Maybe na make and the cause. I beg anybody who know all these things, explain to us. But we know why. I beg. Good afternoon, God be and Madam. My take on this election matter be say we don't know the
1: electoral system of this country, Nigeria, is a failed country for real. My own opinion, I don't see any other strong political party than APC for this election. I feel every other party is just wasting their time. Now God will help us for these remaining 4 years. You guys should have a nice day. James from Apapa.
0: Okay, so more will take another message.
1: Oga Godwin, all on this crude oil matter, if them explain Nigeria to you and you understand, corruption too much, Oyibo go call them profiteering. Them just, they use us, they cash out. Richard. Voice note, 51 seconds.
6: Good afternoon, Mr. Godwin and Lady J. Mr. Godwin, what the weather for this Nigeria be saying, to be frank with you, sometimes I love you, but we cannot reason like this when we stay for Nigeria, because Nigeria, sometimes we don't feel like say, we need to carry chairs down with it, to move the umbrella at the bus, and then we'll be able to control this Nigeria. They could add the waiting time up, because we don't really understand. As with the answer, as a layman, we may be explaining, and so we say we try to understand, because everything now they confuse us. Talk about how they take the tax for the collect money. The problem is that the money where Nigeria and where they collect from outside the truck, when they give the government account, pass money, tomorrow they borrow money, pass money where government they make. Everything don't tire us for this country. Why government could they run this country like this? Why did they run this country like this? I beg, if you don't want to put in their mind now, you want me to talk about tenants. No, no, just leave us, I beg.
7: God, we go explain tire. These people can't explain. You know, Nigeria, we go explain tire. People who come in don't make bad, sad money. I want to know who will collect the money for their house for heaven. There's people that's waiting for 2 days for heaven to collect money. I want to know where they want to carry the money to. Shameless government.
8: Oga Godwin, I greet you. Apart from what you talk, another mystery too is why can't this government sell our crude in Naira? Why don't you sell them in Naira? Since they are exporting, don't you think that selling our crude in Naira go boost the level of the Naira? I don't know whether me, I don't understand the economy to be this grammar, but I feel, because now part of what you make dollar strong as it takes strong, they are selling crude in dollar they strong. You get crude, why you not sell your own crude in Naira? Anybody will want come buy crude, will want export crude too. Go look for Naira, come buy up. The Naira go stronger. I don't know whether I don't understand the whole common sense again. Good afternoon.
0: This is where you talk supposed to make sense, you understand? And to me, it makes sense. But, you know, Nigeria belongs to OPEC, Organization of Petroleum Exporting Countries. And OPEC get agreement. I thought it was part of the agreement and said they use dollars, the common. Now, you know, if you come up for agreement, all of us are not mixed. All of us, people where they OPEC, Saudi Arabia, Nigeria, Russia, Angola, all those countries where they import, where they export plenty crude oil, that's why they go say, when I get on a portion, when I'm supposed to export. That's why they touch in Nigeria and then they meet their portion of what you would suppose to export. Say, what you would export, don't even reach the amount of barrels per day. So maybe they don't get agreement when they decide to see the amount of money they go take, see the kind of money where they go take, they draw in dollars. And so maybe now make will not get choice that they draw like that. But what we say, sell what you want to sell, I don't mind. But you get a restaurant, your children go, they complain, say, they won't eat. Then the sales guy go say, okay. Meat now, let's say the goat meat before now 300. You can't sell goat meat for visitors 600. Then your picking can't come there, can't eat, can't pay for the goat. So, no, your mommy said meat don't cost now 300. I don't understand. But mommy, now we they run the goat now from our cup, now we they farm the goats now.
1: Farm the goat, I mean, rear the goat.
0: Now we they rear the goat now, see the same thing, goat farming. You understand? Now we they rear the goat now. So, and the

0: Tony, sir.
1: Run.
0: Calm down.
2: Kill the monster, yo.
0: Calm down. I want Martin Wambini 2000. Money in urgent 2000. Find their way into stardom. He ran one for his full carton. I want more. Stop with me. I want more. Make her send my answer. I want more. Show me love now. I want more. Make it pop now. I want more, we outside. Available balance, they get inside. I want more new iPhone. You just buy SIM, no be you buy phone. I want more influencer. Offer a pen, offer a benza.

Georgia style. I believe. What's up? I know TV. Rock Rock Express, we got the ODD. We had them straight for the finish like Zoom. It's your son, it's your mind. Don't explode, give me room. I'm not alone, I dead with the 007. Right here on Rock Rock Express, they drop like 9/11. On your mic, get sex, we don't move. Better stay close to your set, cause your speakers won't stop till they boom. We be the best, I will take you to the next level. First, 4 to 10, Monday to Friday, now then it is set. I did my own, so make you day or late. Friday 5 p.m. rubber stepping up the game. From Nollywood to the government seat. Superpower club bag, I bring it where you come meet you for streets. Osam, I know TV. Grand Grand Express, we got the ODD. And they wonder how we take, they make the table the turn. Cause the fire see they burn. On, run. This not Grand Grand Express. With Osam, I know TV. Say it to you.

the day, look at that. We're hustle every day, kill it, elevate. Ah, on the dream, like a living game. You saw the money face, cause I love the game. Let me tell what you want to double day. Ah, go come eat the buff. See, back to the matare. I'm back to the movie, and it's. Want to celebrate, I want to be celebrate. So they call me love, but don't jubilate. He was a mommy telling the law on the race. So, body me love when you walk to the gate. Hey, minimum legislate. Calculate, so don't do my God update. You making money very well in USA. No.

All right, that one, Amaka, our guy, that are two Baba. I don't believe we don't have the very, very, very two Baba 90 for inside that matter. Two Baba give us better music. He called that one Amaka, a feature Peruzzi. Sometimes I'm the one that says, this Peruzzi self, we don't see what we hear from him. We're really, really nah, because that time with Peruzzi and that time with Peruzzi and the video. You know, they did together and they remember one new guy why you're like in this is Murphy so they go to whoa, they go to whoa. All that Davido, all that Peruzzi, all the everybody. Everybody crazy on this social media. We're gonna whoa. Okay, maybe for the loss, that one and that's what they think as it be, but maybe for the loss, you know. Say, but thinking about all this matter, they don't really read. It's been readed. While they talk to that the disappointment will only come out from everywhere right now for inside Nigeria. To be very honest, I'm not gonna lie to you, it don't reach my neck, it don't reach bone. I don't say one apple. In case you don't wonder, before we enter into our personal things, we'll talk about over the weekend, but we're going to just introduce ourselves. First and foremost, we'll introduce the day of the week. Today on Monday, we're going to have Nollywood Monday inside Gregory Express. Today on September 14th, of course, that's the 14th day of September, we don't fly just now, which day we see number 1st of September, yeah, 2026, 12 minutes, 9 past 4 p.m. My name, now, Usam, you know who I am, and of course, OTB, we're there for inside the studio for your guys. Nigeria FM 102.7, that's something very, very important. Now, we're radio, and of course, that's the headquarters of Afrobeats. It's on radio, mama. It's on radio. Oh, God. Yeah, that music, go don't say that be. And the time when you get it, don't say it already. Dirty. With the touch it already. It's just like the song with me and Mr. 2K sing, where I say $3.50. Even myself, as I did, I had a shame. And the shame to listen to song with me, I do. Oh, the shot is I say $3.50. Hey God, if we complain that I say $3.50, and I will the dollar be 1,400, so like this. What the person want you go kill yourself? It don't radio, mama. It don't radio. Over the weekend, matter I would have bust in the tell like this. I don't go lie, so many things. For those of you who want buy LIPO for refinery.

0: Not 16, keep it black and white, no funny color between. How we live or die comes from the power within. Once again, a new set of criminals are leading. The looting never ends, the government is disconnected from the poor commoner. And every day we negotiating with the coroner. What a f***ed up life or death situation. No regard, we cost the nation, not the leaders. Sorry, highest bidders, puppet masters, political thugs, fraudsters, black mobsters in our weather, sucking our blood, depleting all your reserves and telling stories. For years they tarnished the glories of the greatest black nation on earth. Black nation on earth, I swear, my guy. Nothing more left to talk about. Every time we gather, stupid leaders, what we talk about. I don't even understand what the people really on about. You no go believe how we go drag you for follow around roundabout.
1: Different governments, now you would dare for the area. We get civilian government, Boka. We get military government, we get area government, Boka. We get spiritual government, we get responsible government, we get irresponsible government, we get government where they put government just to control the next government. But the real government are the government of the people, by the people, for the people. But yeah, now let's go.
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0: Saski, I told you I didn't want to make any more records about Nigeria and all the bullshit they put us through.
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Security company, you don't give me property. 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
1: Tear Rubber, now we're there. So, 14 minutes and up past 5 o'clock for today will be Monday, September 14th, 2026. So, Sam, I know TBD control the parole. Like I said, tomorrow, no day for Inside Lagos. Nigeria FM 102.7. We know that the headquarters of Afrobeat. Every Monday and every Wednesday, from that kind of 5 o'clock to 5:30, we're going to give you the rich bouquet, yes, of new songs with our bosses for Inside the Nigerian Music Kingdom to tell you, say, Bob, see the guy, Bill, see the guy, music, where they don't bring come out to. And of course, we get so many other songs we'll say we'll give you back to back as it is. And the way it be now, you don't hear the one we just finished just now from Benedict Akona, 1-0. And of course, our own guy, too, Ibris, we featured the suspect, we call local government. We'll still give you the one from Striker. We're in feature, not feature anybody, it's like a nice song that the corner won't far away. We'll make it for no loss. You know, there's some songs that come in for Inside the Matter and Base. I'll say, yes, we'll give you the GIG, the groove, the information, and the gist. Up next, you get some songs we're going to play back to back. Don't forget, say, between that time and the current 5:30. We go enter inside what they call Nollywood Gist. I get a lot, I'm not gonna lie, you a lot of Nollywood Gist where I will give you because a lot of people he did down. But then again, we say there for inside 5 o'clock to 5:30 based on say Tear Rubber, Fola Belashmoda, and what do you mean again? Zlatan, they come together to give you the one what they call It's Over. We still get the one for my man, Young John, we call Hold Somebody. And of course, we still get Rima with the one we call Oh No. You know, say, get one way, do that. And they say like that. And of course, after that one, you go see or hear another one from the one and only maestro himself, Adewale Ayuba, where he called Ileke. Make a fellow last play for the cost career. We'll give you this one from Fola Belashmoda as that time. Bad trial, they call this one, is over.

Tear tears in my eyes, but I'm sure no, I won't shine. So many things I won't try, and even if I know that. So I pray, when they take my photo, when them call me on my logo, many billy I won't count, but any me if I don't sound. Holy Father, but I'm sure no, let me know that. Make it be like, see, I do one jazz. Cool, then my family will come up, and I won't let you. So Holy Father, I saw my dear, me, I won't bother. I saw my dear, me, no wonder. Be quiet, and you know, see my mama cry. Oh, I, oh, me, no, no, no, no, no, no, no, no, no, no, no, no, no, no, no, no, no, no, no, no, no, no, no, no, no, no, no, no, no, no, no, no, no, no, no, no, no, no, no, no, no, no, no, no, no, no, no, no, no, no, no, no, no, no, no, no, no, no, no, no, no, no, no, no, no, no, no, no, no, no, no, no, no, no, no, no, no, no, no, no, no, no, no, no, no, no, no, no, no, no, no, no, no, no, no, no, no, no, no, no, no, no, no, no, no, no, no, no, no, no, no, no, no, no, no, no, no, no, no, no, no, no, no, no, no, no, no, no, no, no, no, no, no, no, no, no, no, no, no, no, no, no, no, no, no, no, 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

0: dance and take her own. 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
0: yeah, yeah,
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0: yeah, yeah.
1: Come my deep blaster, yeah, buy my girls for internet. 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
0: Yeah,
1: never talking, no answer then. I just track and you can't buy them. It's us, I just never them. 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
0: Oh somebody, oh somebody,
1: oh somebody,
0: oh somebody,
1: oh somebody,
0: oh somebody,
1: oh somebody,
0: oh somebody,
1: oh somebody,
0: oh somebody,
1: oh somebody,
0: oh somebody,
1: oh somebody,
0: oh somebody,
1: oh somebody.

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Of course, we then deliver, feel the vibes in the air as we then go into space. Many people join the race, but often meet up the pace. And they wonder why we fly high on information, no matter the situation, bringing news across the nation like, yay! 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They're loving it, they're feeling it, yes, every day. Feel the grooves that be bumping in the atmosphere. 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

Oba don't see the acquaintance in the

0: All right, then may follow loss, may follow cost, cover may no blessings from a key monkey or monkey should be a man flying. And so the matter they go left, right, and center for inside Lagos, Nigeria FM 102.7. And so they be holler at your boy, with a holler at you any which way, make it for no loss, make it for no cost, cover. And of course, we'll continue with the matter with the ground. Osama not to be with they here the year one or two, make it no blessings from a key monkey or monkey should be a man fly. I'll go enter inside that matter of Nollywood, you know. And of course, you see this Nollywood matter, so so many, many things. A day for inside this Nollywood baby city, just a full ground. I say tomorrow, in no day. And of course, the way we even the look the matter, and to just even start to the look at one or two matters where they grant. Yes, the one where they grant and so kind things where we they see left, right, and center. Say, what did they swap? What did they perpetuate for this thing like this? So, news everywhere. We'll get to look at the matter. And what it go up, we say yes, we'll come back after about one or two just for the level make we see as they go. Funkake Delay actually don't donate huge amount to Omotunde Ogundimu for cancer treatment. Yes, Nollywood actors Funkake Delay don't donate huge amount of money to support her colleague Omotunde Ogundimu treatment for cervical cancer. Ogundimu will reveal for July say the battle cervical cancer don't appeal to Nigerians for financial assistance to fund her treatment. And the doctor say where the first call in get this money now for Funke, and they really surprised. Say she know they expect him. They say God, they good to me for the level where Funke Akindele he do. And don't forget say Funke Akindele for her birthday. This is what she turned. How old she went to on that time? Say in just thank God. Say at least God they help him take help people well for the level. And of course, the viral video where they go on right now, we say with an Abolo head, I think they began here before, and I'm with Desmond Elliott. They don't on their knees now, they beg by Jamilia for inside video, which one we say the fallout between the former Lagos State House of Assembly member, Desmond Elliott, and Chief of Staff to President Femi Gbajamila. The former actor don't go on his knees to apologize for his action. Desmond Elliott, they say for video where he posts for X, he don't apologize for his action, where cost him the return tickets to the house. And of course, he talks he admits in thinking I mislead them for the last APC primaries and they accept the verdict of the people of Sule and the pledge to renew in loyalty to the leadership for Lagos politics.
1: Why does Monero lie? Yeah, because I mean, that time is it that nine they lie as at that time or nine they lie as at now? Because as at that time, we tell us, say, do video, he said there will be no oppression. No oppression. They are oppressing him. They have stopped his people from coming to vote. All of a sudden, now he does accept saying that people of Suri, they're not allowed to vote. Now they don't vote. Now they apologize. Well, it don't come with a lot of backlash since morning. I don't see the thing to people. They, you know, they say to Fiakwa, how can you stoop so low? Who you will be our celebrity? This, that. Well, for me, I still look and say at the end of the day, Desmond Elliott, now you know where they pin him. Now you know what he miss. Now you know how the thing be. So if he condescends solo to say he want to apologize, still no problem. But on a lighter note, for some of you can say, Desmond does see politics money.
0: You understand? Exactly what I want to. In fact, that's one a person will be say, to be very frank, if not because of saying don't get a pedigree for inside the acting, he more or less no really did that acting level. So they won't put out, yes, now he work with the drama in case he come up for politics. We don't talk and say, me go do film, but he don't immerse himself how many years inside politics. So right now, he's in politician mode. Now he so that politician mode now, you say. So, any which way, if they won't forgive him, they will forgive him because people they will not do worse, I believe. We will say they drag, they beat them with a left hand, use a right hand, they drag them, come back. Well, good luck to him. At least he don't make sure, say, listen, and the other thing I look at say maybe acting a level quieter for the matter. Gunidan, maybe they cry. He just feels a contribution of Yoruba practitioners don't day inside the matter for inside this Nollywood matter. And of course, he said we don't act for Yoruba land before Nollywood started. Even Nollywood that we start them, they say you know go feel watch and let everybody call undermine who he be or who them be. Because others are not talking does not mean that he no go talk. They say people like Mukare, Pedro Ogumula, and Co were born into this, and they acted since they were small, and they started before me too. The Yoruba people started making movies before any tribe in Nigeria. In fact, facts don't care about emotions. But he blamed the media for skewing the narrative, say the president and the causes one. They only go to English movie makers and ask questions. My people really don't care about these things, but we need to set the record straight. Okay, yeah, like, okay, my book, I don't know what we're talking. Say Peter Eduche, now my senior by age, but what he calls to talk, he said, if he enters this place now, I will go down to greet him, but I'm senior to him in this industry. He said, the actor will be 2025 in a 2025 video. We talk say, don't spend 48 years for the profession. I'd say, respect for elders does not erase industry hierarchy. Jide Kosoko cannot start talking now. I'll talk back to him when it comes to the industry, you know. Solade talks, say, in goal, not be to diminish others, but to ensure that Yoruba cinema getting due recognition in the history of Nigerian filmmaking. Okay, fine. I want to make really enter inside this matter. This one, our guy, Yemi Solade, now he don't talk this matter. So, for me, we need to really draw the line somewhere. You know, say we discussed this thing last week. We need to draw this line somewhere. You and me with the art, with the act, general, that's on the umbrella of acting. Whether na skit we do, whether na what do they call this thing? Stage play we do, whether na film now we act. We need to now draw the line between when stage plays started coming out, when skits, well, you would say skits, I don't say that be active, but now skits, this one's coming with the social media level, which is very relatively very young, or more just come on the skits, we just put them for Nollywood and what do they call them again? Yoruba acting, although all of them supposedly under Nollywood. Where do we begin to draw this line where Solade they talk about, say, oh, in the day before this. Peter the Chitok say this one now here Yoruba, the other one said that Igbo say well, I don't this. But from Peter the Chitok side, he's talking from his own persona. Yes. Now, somebody like what's his name? Francis Duru actually said Yoruba people don't first start this matter. Other person still come and talk, say, ah nah, Igbo, this is a nice start in Nollywood. But really and truly, this Nollywood, what he be? Before Nollywood they give a name. Now when movies begin come out for VHS. I think at that time, now they look and say, oh, Nollywood get industry for commercialization. That is mass commercialization. And you want to ask, say, who starts this matter? Is it the Nollywood? But before then, Yoruba people, don't they do film way day for inside VHS as of the 80s? And then they produce, even if now anyhow kind of production, but you could see that the directors they do this.
1: You see the effort.
0: You see the effort. You see close up. You see long shot. You see zoom in. You will hear sound, sound effect, and all those things. For inside that level, so really and truly, we need to draw that line. If now when they start to film to push inside VHS. Those days before the Kenneth Nwebe start on this level and all this thing, and another thing where people they shock, where they shock people, they say, even the Kenneth Nwebe himself, before he started to push all these English Nollywood movies, either they even they distribute Yoruba movies for inside VHS long before Nollywood actually start. But it don't mean say that Kenneth Nwebe alpha of starting, who be the people will enter inside sets, go shoot, not the Yoruba people. And they talk this song, well, I mean, this film where they were, the other way with the younger. This was about mid-80s, about 1982, 1981. They call them, Yakma, Yari. A lot of people never even get VHS. We don't get that time for Benin. VHS cassette. We'll be saying that time we will go to school, that we will do that to the post for school. So we watch one film, we watch Snake in the Monkey Shadow, we watch Bruce Lee, The Man, The Meat, we watch Bruce Lee, one thing. You know, then, now we both film 90 Ray, we never really get this. But inside that we both film, when they record, they can't show us that time what they buy for VHS. We had Yoruba movies, where would they play? There was no, what do they call them again, this thing. I believe that, apart from all those other movies, soap operas, where NTA, they do that time, commercialization for the video or cinema industry through VHS as distribution, Nollywood never really start that matter. It was when Nollywood come begin to get this, now they get all this Nanta, probably they call that one again, where they talk, say, that they add Yoruba, English, Hausa under one name, what they call Nollywood. But if you want to talk of people who don't first start this movie thing, I believe saying that the Yorubas don't first start this pattern. For example, last week you mentioned one thing where I talk, say, ah, that one, a brush demo, that's a Ogunde. This was the watch film now. When we small, that time in the 70s, where our mama would carry us go watch Robert Ogunde film for inside cinema, we'd have run because the visual effect that time and the music, you go, yeah! When they watch, when they do incantation, all those Yoruba, this thing, and all those kind of, but you see, but I don't know. I think they really need to draw the line of when Nollywood, as per English Nollywood, as the name, and they begin to sell the cassette for English movies, and the Yoruba ones who don't come since before that. So, for what's his name? What's his name again? Solade, I believe he's trying to be more objective than subjective. Now, just when people don't talk about the narrative now, they say, no, now we first come. No,
1: yeah, okay,
0: now
1: we first do. So, while he's been, while we're also trying to accept that, yes, he's been objective, don't forget, say this same man I don't talk before, say, oh. Yes, for age, someone like Peter Doche, yes, he's senior around, I give that respect. But when it comes to the acting, you know, in senior.
0: So we need to draw the line on that.
1: We also need to draw the line on that.
0: Because that's what I say for the VHS, what do they call out? Where they push everything for VHS, where they don't commercialize that. When you start to the real say act, not be film now, stage play. If Yemi Sola they done the act some movies, I mean some stage play before Peter Doche start, even if Peter Doche is senior ramp for age, it's senior ramp for the practice.
1: Yeah.
0: That's what I feel.
1: Yes.
0: More interest for market to the come.
1: Okay. Because I go sit talk. Lagos,
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2: All right, welcome back to Nollywood Monday for Saga Guys Press. The time now 51 minutes, 9 past 5 o'clock today, now Monday, September 14, 2026. So, Samanu TV Day for Inside the Studio. And of course, every 5:30 to that kind of 6:30 before we enter inside the Ubunga News, and we discuss on Monday like this will be Nollywood Monday, Nollywood Gist. And of course, just before we come out here, Yemi Solade talk say about this Nollywood stuff. Say the Yoruba actually started Nollywood, and we just give our own mindset to say, okay, where will we draw this line to say who start who, or which particular profession start based on say you act before somebody else with the senior in age to you come the act. So are you looking at it say, okay, because you now 56, the other person are 62. And the person will be 62 in start to act after you will be 56 years old, done the act before him. Maybe senior you by the time you the act, but he never really get that chance to enter inside the acting industry generally, as it were, because it happened and they exist right now for inside Nigeria and over the world. As it be. So we'll be talking the matter now. OTB actually get one or two things we want here, because now Sam and OTB 9 day for Nollywood Monday.
3: Well, so when I just want to conclude on, I say yes, if I based on fact and this thing, as at when the guy Yemi Solade the talk, say he started the acting as at 1977 when in that during the first acting arrangement, you know, and that because of that, he don't act when he be don't act when he be small boy, and when you talk about first acting, you know, say, okay, you go more majorly on stage and all that kind of thing. Now, so for the presentation, I come as well, say he started young as at 1962.
2: So that the facts now we need to correlate.
3: You know, because in as much as we would generally agree, say yes, if we really look at
2: the you don't talk and finish, say that the facts.
3: Yes.
2: If we know where and who, say okay, see people are at 1960-something, you act 1970-something. Now the person will act to 1990.
3: Yes. Because the next thing
2: for the acting.
3: Yes, for the acting. Because to a very large extent, all of us will quite agree, say yes, for this acting thing. The early beginning and early days, the Yorubas actually play
2: very major role.
3: No doubt about it. But when does the current they go that level? I don't know. He just talking you in terms of I first time that they act.
2: Now individual against individual.
3: Yes,
2: now.
3: And in often know your own story before you talk to you. I feel like if you ask me, that thing come he looked so personal when Yemi Solade talk that thing about Pete Edochie. If you ask me. In my own personal opinion,
2: like you said, the confirmation of factual level as it is, because a lot of people we deal with them as of that time, we say probably be their mentors, feed on, die, go. But it's still a lot of their peers go feed day. It's a very simple thing. You go federal government college, worry, I go Immaculate Conception College for Benin. And the time when we go school, you don't tell to say I finished school so and so time. This is you gotta say, let me first you enter secondary school now. So and so this thing. Then all of a sudden, all the teachers will be there for school that time. Most of the feet don't dive now. But you get men, we be say that they say class well up and I finish from 1-2, you know, and stuff. And we say we get men. So if your man boss at cut talk, say, but we put a stop to this, a conclusion to this, but I say, me now, so and so set for secondary school, now we finish you. This one, so and so set for secondary school, now I finish you. It just gives a closure to the matter to talk, say, if this one talks, say, and he get me way back, I'm say, he finish the school, so and so time, then you want to talk, say, now you first time enter school, whereas you enter secondary school after RAM. Then, and in fact, tomorrow, that secondary school debate still go on. For people just they probably be apologies or just this way they talk to say, I enter school this and you they use your mind in talk. Who be the people who follow you enter the school? No, because you are so person. Like when I tell people say I finished check for my 1990, people they talk and say, what's happened? I say, look, if I talk say, I dare come and wait to new day, a big lie. Because then you will finish about about 4-5 years about 4 years before I entered the school. That's to develop everybody's shot, so because that's where I go. So why you go talk on that matter? We know say you go to school. Then we know say you get people who follow and go to school. I know if people talk say, ah, I did 100 level, went to the Olubilu day for final year. No, he finished come out to before I had the enter, you know? So these are the things so we actually look at. And people still they get that, even that 2 year bracket. Say, I finished this one so yeah, this one was I finished so yeah. Mm-mm. You get people get to, like you talk, facts. Bring the facts, come out, and we're going to agree. Because guys, this will matter, we'll drag, eh? We'll call all of them, may they call TV, may they do panel, you know.
3: You go drag, yeah. I saw this gathering yesterday where you say,
2: oh, the matter still come out again.
3: Yeah, Kanayon.
2: They're all
3: grand, though. Funny enough, he make a clear, say, well, if not for this acting thing generally, we'll give on to the Yoruba.
2: Yeah, of course.
3: You said it. Yeah, so nobody they drag and so but where me are they call personally.
2: That's on that one now.
3: Where for that,
2: this one, they gave this one.
3: That's it, shit. And look, he was trying to belittle him. That's not the way I look at it. I might be wrong, but that's why I see him.
2: Well, because at the end of the day, if they say 1975 to 1980, that's almost 10 years difference. Definitely not the proof and everything. Now we'll go bring come out for the level. All right, then make it for the loss, make it for the cost square. I will just continue the matter as it is hot. She was highly talented. Now, Funke Daramola, they share emotional tribute to Tope Osoba at Abera. And also, last week, we tell you about somebody who actually died, and Tope Osoba, an actress and everything. Of course, Nollywood actress Funke Daramola done come at the burial of that, her colleague, Tope Osoba, where they call them. We're popularly known as Tope Osoba, where they hold on the 10th of September, which was just about 4-5 days ago for a period for Ogun State. She come out to talk, say, this person, this one will battle with breast cancer Congo, say, in the meantime, he talks, say, not be small matter. He say, Tope used to call me Mama, and she's a very, very jovial person. He said, the God that gave her talent. They say she was highly talented and she's a very simple girl. You know, live flashy life, that free-minded spirit, and you don't want to make anybody sad around her. Say she loves a lot of people. They say we're going to miss her well. And Funke Daramola Nine, Polukwesa Daramola Nine talk that one for her colleague. And then somebody, Peggy Ovire, it's the first meeting with Pete Odiche. You know, so last week we talked about Pete Odiche well. They say, I felt his grace instantly. Peggy Ovire, not only with actress. And of course, she don't open up about her first encounter with the veteran actor Pete Edoche. She talks about a touching memory of the first time she comes face to face with the legendary actor Anna Pete Odiche as about to go. You know, she talks about he said from the first day I met him, I felt it. His aura was so very calm and powerful. It was almost as though a gentle wind of peace entered the room with him. There was just something so warm, peaceful, and comforting about his presence, even without saying a word. Now, what did this guy talk? I mean, this lady, he talked about Peggy Ovire. Of course, they don't know her for many Nigerian productions. And of course, she did formally married to my guy, Eddie Gleonard, before their separation some months ago. Well, she don't talk her mindless mind for inside the matter as in the heart. And that's what it's supposed to be. Everybody talk good about every other person. Bimba Ademoye don't surprise NYSC friend for Canada after 10 years apart. Of course, like this is what we talk about. You finish school, you don't finish school, blah, blah, blah, or one thing. Bimbo Ademoye, now actress, where everybody knew well. And of course, Bimbo Ademoye, he pulled off heartwarming surprise for Toronto for Canada. She reunited with her close friend and makeup artist like Chichi after 10 years with the day apart when they see each other. Of course, the two women meet for the National Youth Service Corps days for Pico Camp for Minas. That is, and of course, they don't maintain their friendship across border ever since. And of course, Chichi relocated to Toronto where she now works as professional makeup artist, while Ademoye remained for Nigeria and built her acting career, you know. And of course, how she continued to set up the surprise, because let's say they want to say, all these people now want to know, saying I don't be NYC, bad bodies from school. Even 10 years, I've got myself as a dear now, I get men. 10 years, 15 years, we did for inside this acting before, I never see, for example, now they like Robert Peters there. We see the chat or talk for phone, you know. Only say me, they're Nigeria, in the California, you understand. But how Bimbo Ademoye concept of the surprise? See, she knows that Chichi will refuse payment if she discovers, say, her client. Actually, Ademoye, the actress, so arranged the booking through mutual contact with the call Halima. Halima called pose as somebody with a visit to Toronto for a wedding. and the Koyen Choir about hiring makeup artists for 4 days, eventually securing that Lasisi for the job. The consent deposit without revealing who she really did book the matter for. Now, when Lasisi arrived at the hotel room, expected said that stupid guy won't meet, that she walk at her. Now, I see people at the moment they wait. The moment it turn emotional, two of them just exchange love God. Oh, God, you're the crazy, you're the crazy, you know, that can't be the sweet now. Of course, that's what the matter they be. They say, if you cry, I will beat you. And the moment you jokingly they tell Lasisi before they take all this overtime laughter and more embraces. See, all this can't be the sweet because normally, me, I'll be the one ask that question. Say, come on. How she go just arrive in the abroad like that, go see a friend of over 10 years who she never see, and a friend, you know, you know, understand? I don't know, say the matter won't be. I say, ah, no, nah. I just tell you how the matter be. It's a surprise, until you be like surprise at birthday thing. All right, look at Lele in the news again. She don't want those twins, she want them all. She want them all, the big brother Niger twins, Handy and Wani. That's okay. Yeah, so look at Lele, want them, you understand? Now he talks about ECR for Central of Environment after a secret exchange with the BB Niger twins, Sandy and Wani, in concert the internet buzzing. What the apple? Now he can ask the Joe, say why they choose to put on short dresses. Why they show this anyhow? Say the twins go, they rise to prominence because of their big brother level, where their ethical looks, they make everybody they like them. But then again, Fuka Akinde question, he say, why did you wear a short dress? He called director by the two of them. Of course, people can't look him for online, say the conference about funny and telling of Funke no nonsense personality, you know, because in the in just they tell them for the matter, say, this one won't I call the wear shorty things like this. Hey, guys, the matter they be. They're supposed to keep them simple and all, but you know, say if it's a joke, they tell them, but maybe see, they just the gist with them as a bigger sister matter. That's what the gist enter. Rita Dominic got bust out. They say Rita Dominic's marriage don't become talking point after troubling prophecy emerged. Mona yo, just to our own girl, Rita Dominic. Prophet Abel Tamunomi Nabu Boma. He released a video warning Rita Dominic say forces within the movie industry they plot to end her marriage. Hey! Nigerians, when they use here, hear this matter. Rita Dominic's marriage, it does spark widespread conversation online after this same prophet who I mentioned his name, just like her name, Lord, I know what I'm saying. He released video with the one the veteran and Hollywood actors of supposed plot against her union. Prophet, okay, mind your column again. Prophet Abel Tamuno Bomasha. In the video, he don't go viral. He don't talk the matter. What did the prophet talk? He said, according to the prophet, say certain individuals for inside the Nigerian movie industry don't make their mission to remove Rita for her marriage because they're jealous. He say he don't want say all these unnamed parties plan to engineer situations with design to provoke her into reacting publicly, with a toxic that only make things worse. He said they are about to orchestrate a certain pattern, and if you get angry towards a situation like this and you decide to come public, it's going to be a problem for you. He can't urge the actors may resist the urge to address any controversy whatsoever. He said because one, they want you to divorce, they want you to separate, they do, but do not attempt what they want to you to do. You understand? So do not answer their prayers. Rather, keep their prayers hungry, as the matter may be. And the man who I talk about the Rita Dominic matter. All right, the main for no loss, main for no cost. We have no blessings. We keep monkey or monkey should be a man fly. I don't go lie, you matters are rising. I see the hot. Okay, it's a small team market. Music actually, and of course that music will enter like just to hold grand small. Make a blessing so keep monkey or monkey should be a man fly. Don't forget to say by 6:30 with the posting enter inside the Ogbonge News. More Nollywood gist in the come from back for front too. Lady Gaga, Flavor, Funo, and Teresa Honor, this side I be Obudu.

As a common kank and naggy, as a big camp and naggy, on a chick of Yako Wago, who wanted Yako Wago, who wanted to live in Naka Ziago, like a Pandina Napa, to my big.

All right, we don't come back. 8 minutes don't pass. Listen, I get a lot of gist, so I've just rushed through some of them as the hot. So, you know, I'm done of Bill Pitilichu as first cast member for December Cinema Film Bestie. And of course, Abraham Don said the internet ablaze with major cast reveal for our upcoming film, what they call Bestie, and she go for Nollywood royalty. Of course, the actress and filmmaker confirmed on Monday, September 14th, which is today, she talks it, legendary Pete Edoche will appear for Inside the Movie, where they play the character Papa Ngozi for Inside the

senators of the 10th National Assembly. For somebody to be among us, many plenty senator, you be among the top 10, and that means the team, it go well for you. And of course, everybody at the top, for inside the level, you know, say for most put mat. As the last people they shout, say the senator himself, I never see this thing. That somebody can say, now I understand why Regina come back on her politics. They say Nigeria, Regina is back with good tidings. God bless your family. All right, then that's what the matter they be. You know, say people must always put mouth for things, eh? But they just want to. Somebody shout, what did I do to you? What did I do to you? This one, a female fan, they call out to Charles Okocha over alleged attack. A female fan actually don't publicly accuse Nollywood actor Charles Okocha, yes, of sending her one message whipping him, saying the incident leave him emotionally devastated for months. Okay, the video will be on the circulate for social media since this today, September 14th. The woman claims, say, on August 2nd of the last year, Charles Okocha, popularly known as Mr. Phenomenal, and I go with him, he entered a direct message and called her an ugly moron. Of course, she can't share the screenshot of the DM, and the female fan don't talk, say she initially assumed, say, the message come from fake account, but can't confirm, saying that the verified account of Charles Okocha, that's why. Say, man, I texted him, I was like, sir, I think you are mistaking me for somebody else. She talked for the video. And of course, she called a talk. So she don't respect the guy since for the matter. She said, I never insulted him for the comment section. I always leave positive remark for him post. And of course, I know they expect that insult will come from celebrity like that because I believe, say, he know better to do. They say, my mom is talk, say, no, she don't give birth to any ugly child. And she called the talk for the matter. So, and a developing story, we will try to see how this matter it go go as it hot because that's sometimes when people they bring all this kind they talk, they get as matter they be. But people can come when they check the comment, they talk say this guy be talk rude about Charles for comment section. That's why she didn't come out to talk till they got to a full year so that Charles go forget our offense. If you ask Charles, you don't remember what did he get to do against him. Charles is not a fool or madman, not to just search for your name and insult you, you know. And I said, somebody who is affected still bringing up kills online. I believe you just want to finish yourself completely as you do. As you find it, you still need online validation. A lot of people don't talk. And since when they talk, say, you don't, they look for engagement, I mean, you don't get that. So I bet, make that convo, make it slide. I know, child, everybody knows that they're using her to fight trouble. Well, Iya Oshogbo don't mark a 96th year birthday with biography launch for Ibadan. Then a veteran actress, Grace Owola, Onyi Adejobi, where they know him as Iya Oshogbo, he does celebrate her 96th birthday in style. Of course, the milestone she marked with series of photo shoot, which show her wear better, fine clothes. And of course, Oshogbo, now the born arm for Osun State, and Oshogbo don't spend many decades for inside Nigeria theater and film industry. And her acting don't begin for 1953, when she joined the Onyi Adejobi Theater Company, which they founded by her late husband, Chief Onyi Adejobi. This is one of the things we talk about when you buy people don't date from inside this acting matter. Not Nollywood now, but for stage, and they don't come out to the level. And of course, the couple attended the same school for Oshogbo, and they come from the same neighborhood. This one, along with Nollywood, they become dominant name for Nigerian film industry. Oshogbo don't establish herself through stage performance and traveling theater. She don't feature for more than 300 stage play as well as several film and television productions during her decades long career. 96 year old birthday, that is an icon, and she be make it for no loss. All right, then we still get the moment where Fatia Williams and a senior colleague for party get many talking. Video of Nollywood actress Fatia Williams. They show deep respect to her senior colleagues who set social media the buzz. Many viewers they shout were inside the moment. Of course, the clip emerged from a birthday celebration thrown by actor Habib Alagbe, who marked a 40th birthday with a party which they hold for Ikeja. And the gathering they bring a lot of people from Yoruba film industry, Media Martins, Afiz Owo, Pejo Ogumola, Damilola Oni, Faso Ibalogun, and many people were busting inside the matter. Then Fatia Williams show respect for inside the matter, where she can see the go down on her knees to greet veterans Peju Ogumola, Mama Ereko, and of course Akin Boss during the occasion. And that one I catch a lot of people say yes, because Yoruba gets rooted in cultural tradition. And we got so many people there for the matter. Of course, we need to realize the under fire for controversial dressing at colleagues' birthday party. The same Habib Alagbe 40th birthday,
what did she find herself? You say.

0: She there among the seven of your bastards will turn up for the better birthday. But her choice of outfit, then most people they holla as they hot. The actors appear confident and she make her entrance. Whereas they look and say, what happened? Say this outfit today revealing. You understand? Of course, enjoying the celebration. And everybody look and say she wear white because the neckline can become top talking point because she show a lot of things as it was, especially the bust line. Everybody shouts, "Hey, waiting, you want kick hard?" No one at the watch on until they dress, they go outside. All right, 15 minutes on past 6 o'clock. We'll still continue with 1 or 2. Make it for no lost. Sharon Oja will be Nollywood actress. She opened up about her emotional and mental demand, which she portrayed character of person with the lead with bipolar disorder. That is person with your head gets close. Today you go camp, tomorrow your body go the hot. He say he no easy. He say the role as the giver, she actor. He say push him beyond what she day used to as actor because the experience is day mentally draining and it give her deeper understanding about struggles of people they live with mental health. She say, "Bobs, the matter not be here." She try. You see that this kind of thing is that they call acting with good professional touch. When they give you a particular character or role that you play, and you know, say that will not be your personal, normal level where God give you, but as an actor, you need to interpret her. Just like this one, which she talks, say, now, person will be saying they get cross for her, that she get to act. You know, be small team. Well, congratulations to her for Inside the Matter. Somebody talks if I say Nollywood, say favoritism. This one is Ebun Hodo. Ebun Hodo, now Hollywood actress, Nollywood actress, of course. He say favoritism. I like you, come out for my film instead of the other person. He say it's still plenty for inside the Nigerian film industry. He say she lost movie role after a director discovered said she came from Cross River State. He say she, you know, understand whether in state get to do with her talent. Say she don't do everything on set. She dressed for costume. The director called initially as you say she be Igbo because of her complexion. Can't discover say she from Cross River State. He say Bobs, that one I don't know, can't give him the role. Cross River Bobs, a lot of favoritism there for inside this Nollywood. And all those kind of levels. They said the director assumed say maybe because of a complexion, but when they realized say for course I said, "Oh, Calabar, he just changed the role." But I still say that as for me, I would like to stand in for Nollywood on this issue. Yes, everybody not be the same thing as they be. Some people feel be tribalistic people, but not be everybody for instance Nollywood. When we started Nollywood, I don't will lie you, a lot of things they will be saying, whether you be Benin or you be Ishan, you be Hausa, you be Yoruba, you be Igbo. Everybody wanted to give their talent, give their best. Not be by the name of where you come from, that they use, take the give you roles to the act and your talent. But when some people don't turn into tribalistic matter, and those ones who just single those people out to find out, say, "Bobs, you're not supposed therefore inside this particular industry if one begin to use people, tribe, to the gauge how you want to give them work." No, no, no. That for me, that a big no-no. That is very, very, very, and I repeat, very unprofessional. All right, Odunlade Adekola, don't take mercy. Igbe, Iyabo Ojo, and others for shopping spree for Qatar. This is money speaking. Of course, I want the Nollywood actor Odunlade Adekola. He don't make headlines for all the right reasons. After the show, emerging for treating his female co-stars for general shopping outing for inside Qatar for India abroad. Yes. And of course, not be smart in Odunlade. Take the group out for shopping and they spend well. And all you know, say women they like all those things, they can't be happy. Say, in just do the clip, of course. And they say, when money show, and if you are no tight, just like this guy, we carry these actresses go for shopping trip for Qatar for United Arab Emirates side, you know, all those Dubai area. Money day, spend them. Nice one, my boss. I greet you for that level. Make it for no loss, make it for waiting, make it for no cost. And of course, we'll still continue with more gist with the inside the matter. And for the gist with the my front, I'll try as much as possible to see. I think, another one day for Pete, they left me to die. That's why Halima Abubakar line talk of this matter. He said, "Bobs, I learned another good actress, Halima Abubakar. She talks, say she don't open up about loneliness and she experienced during one of the darkest periods of her life. Say when she did sick, she don't reach out to a lot of people. Executive Michael Collins, that is Don Jazzy, more than 19 times, but no response. The actress don't talk, say he don't battle with illness. He don't meet many people, but everybody just bone her. They just leave her to die. In fact, and now when she can't wear, she can't judge the recount of people who are supposed help him where they no really help him for the level. So I don't know whether that's so life be. If anybody don't say you won't put your mouth for the level, you go find and say, "Well, this thing not be as you see them, whether people they do favoritism like the other person talk, I don't know. But then again, it gets who you go meet. I say who will help you, you know, go stress you. Peter Deche XPA shares what the veteran actors really behind the scenes. This is why Peter Deche just appear on Hollywood Gist every time since last week. You will not say yeah, something they suck as it be. Ada Chris, then be the person who work as Peter Deche personal assistant and the country talks say it waiting the guy to do it did very, very good. You say somebody like Peter Deche say in the very, very humble, and say looking back, you say in the handle things with carefulness and many other things. And a real father figure, he be nine the talk and then get integrity. All right, then make it stay for no last way for no cause. I mean, no blessings from Becky Monkey. And like I tell you, I get so many other gist I will give you. But then again, you know, say in Hollywood, we get many story to give you as in the heart. And what you will get again, yes, we get. I don't talk about Halima Abubakar. For the level where they ground, and not say that 21 minutes stand up past 6 o'clock, we just get 9 more minutes before we possibly enter inside that level. And great TV Salamedon Technology with film Kilanko to Canada, US. Of course, what do we mean by that? We say Nollywood actor and filmmaker, producer, great TV Salami, you don't take the latest production Kilanko, what they call The Invisible Child Beyond Nigeria, as a film that will expand in reach to audiences for Canada and the United States, just like Charles Ochoa good talk. That's the hype. Now we say we're going global now. We don't try, and we don't try to align with Nigerian music. Before you know, we don't fool everywhere. And of course, actress KG Yusuf shares why Yinka Quadri they stop calling her for movie roles. Yeah, well, I do. According to her, they say it's this surprise. Quadri appeared surprised to see her working for movie set. He said there was a time my boss, Yinka Quadri, saw me at the movie set and said, ah, where have you been all this time? They say, he caught her and say, he don't inform her, say she don't move out of Nigeria. They say, I was told, say, you don't relocate you to Dubai. And I called, you can't tell her. Then she called to say, me? What are you going to look for Dubai where my job is right here? And of course, as it matter be, like say, Yinka Quadri, don't know, say, the woman don't travel. And people like that say, ah, she not there. She don't travel, go far place. And that's where they be. And I said, like, I don't know who go stress you, who go help you, you know, go stress you. You can see how the matter they be. Why some people they do favoritism? They choose person where they want to use. Other people they talk, say, I'm not surprised to see you for this movie. So I told you, Apple, Kilo Shelena. I said, they say you don't go to Dubai. That's why I know if you think, say, you're there around. As you're there around, for you give you work. That's what the matter they be. I don't lie, you know, so the matter they be too. Now, of course, the Nigeria FM 102.7 with the enter inside. Next, what do they call? The Obonga news. But for now, we'll give you a long young John. We call a Lumelo.
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money coming. 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
2: 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Cool evening, you know, wet evening, all at all. I salama for you back to back. Any which way? 6:30 don't take a pump for the tama and time back to the reach for Bongen News. Well, my name now George Talent. Tete mitete egg. Well, make I give you update there. And up each by each, but yeah, other President Bola Tinubu, you don't give others here, Lily. Maybe release money where they're supposed to take a use round one or two things for this regional commission there. Another gist, sec, don't ginger investor, say I beg you, no for victim for Yahoo Yahoo, use approved channel for this Dangote refinery here, shareholder two things. For Akata gist, AI stock, don't slug on that, don't go down, and industry leader on the shot, oh, it will leave me, you make it careful. For sports, Liverpool manager, he done the one say, oh, more, they walk it to show cool, say back to back matches, and they still get game tomorrow like this. Say, God, I beg. Is that for this? Okay, but today, what you want, Bola Tinubu himself, he don't give orders. Say, Alele, Secretary of Government of Federation, George Akume, Sharpoli Sharpak, run one or two things and things, do doings, many of them bring money come outside. May the Pateka send and there for Regional Development Commission, because he don't approve and there. This order, they announced for the North Central Development Commission Summit, where hold under the topic what they call a Great Leap Forward, will be 20-year economic infrastructure and social development plan for the North Central region. Tinubu Yan said the regional commission, they expect that they will take a push development there through Ogbonge projects for railway, air movement, industry, security, investment, education, and even health. Our guy president encourage everybody there for different commissions, say Abego, make them know they only depend on government to give them money, make them try their best, make them think outside the box, make them go find people who go support them too, make them do private sector collabo, and sometimes you can donation people there. So you go help them and you go push the ministry, make it go to the permanent side. Well, still, our guy president Bola Tinubu himself, don't take approve. May they for their carry property, will be say EFCC take seats, make them carry and give this Nigeria Data Protection Commission, what they call NDPC, for their new headquarters. Minister of Communicate, Innovate and Digital Economy, Dr. Bosun Tijani, began this particular on there for the commissioning of the facility for the for Abuja. Tijani has the property. Say, where anything where they take a thief, where we say from EFCC, where we say he good and he fine, and they suppose use and make a better take a do good work for the country, they go use and there. So therefore, they expand this particular ministry, the commission, they try expand. And then they won't make the place for make a sense, make it for take a day very, very fine, make it for take a sweet, make it a Z look. So therefore, they got to take a proof, but then push all the property move there, make that particular idea if it makes sense. Well, the shipment and Rajist, Niger and India don't think agree. So they won't take a to move this their relationship, they won't move and go to the feminine side, they won't make a if I take it another level like this. No business agreement there. Before they already agreed to take a rich $15 billion agreement, and now they don't carry and go raise. India, they want to increase the amount of crude oil that they buy from Nigeria as part of what they take a push this trade revival there. The agreement, they reach and they want to go VP Kashim Shettima enter India. He take a meet India Prime Minister Narendra Modi for the BRICS Leaders Summit for New Delhi. The Prime Minister Modi take on say need day say they want to restore energy buying and selling between the two countries. For response, VP Shettima, he take assure and say, I assure you, that this government could take a look on a request. And of course, we could take a do back-to-back business there and your mindset today. Following this, SEC will be Security and Exchange Commission. Going to take the one people say, I beg you, hold your ear, drag and go left, drag and go right. He say, I beg you, no go for victim of Yao Yao people. Say this new Dangote petroleum refinery share what people they buy. Way in down commerce, I can't say they won't take a push commerce at 2.15 trillion shares. Say they don't open like as of today. Say I beg you, know the regulators you they buy from, know the people you they buy from. He say, make you forget every correct document from it, from the official handle, the official account, the official verificate of these people. Now public notice they push commerce by the management. So they say I beg you, anything we concern application payment to follow only through the approved channel. Make you no come and shout, they will let me because the money go, nobody will answer you there. Now, warning and begging that they take a new collab, they tell you there, say, I beg you, do the right thing, make you for no loss. Well, for another, this their jam, don't take a shift at their time, whether they take a do exam before now. Now, 6:30, they start the exam inside early paya paya, but they don't say, oh, they don't repent, they don't change their way. So, from now, they're not going to write the exam 6:30 again, no, for this jam, this and this. From next year, now 7:39 will be the earliest time they will write the exam, and of course 7:39 the arrival time alone, no exam will start 8:30 and it will end by 10:30. Now so they said they want to run them there from now hence or from next year. Well, German now this one there for I just know what they take and make for their weekly bulletin with the release commercial for Abuja. The board young saying a bit on say security that they want to take a duo. See bless everyone, just you know understand. So therefore they got put security as number one and the guy just here. So people they take a leave far far places, they will get plenty of your for movement. Okay, well, for Lagos State Governor, don't take a young saying APC presidential campaign council visit enter the Oba of Lagos, Oba Rewon Akiolu. Now to go meet the cabinet, see say cabinet see you, bless us so. And support us there as they want the campaign. They move, they go. They beg for support and vote for the next year election. Sanwo-Olu will take a lead the squad, take it the Oba Palace. You know, understand? After I receive some cash, councilmen them and top the party for airport. So, well, for the visit there, you'll be smart to know. The Sanwo-Olu himself, you see people, the team will carry come. Now, more we say there's a big doings for the political sector. So, the team will comprise of former Senate presidents. Governors, speakers, so and senior men them on top of the party. In as Lagos now, naturally the first starting point with the Ricardo Waka on top national consultate, and of course in as the KBC himself and other people they get better role to play to promote peace, unity, and national development. Well, early the council director on top general senator Abdulaziz Yari, he asked the visit could take a pay homage, take the Oba, and to seek for him blessing ahead of next year election. Oba Akiolu welcome the men. And he said, Baba, I pray for you. Oh, say election could be peaceful. And he said, the cash is a bego. Say, make una make honesty. Una number one word, do no contact people say you will give them solar. Tomorrow now, you know, even give them light. Say, I beg you, be careful. Well, still on the first lady of Lagos State, Dr. Bijoke Sanwo-Olu, don't declare open 22nd Akwaba African Travel Market for Lagos. The event is held for Eco Hotel for VI. And they bring together cinnamon them for. Tourism sector, travel, hospitality, and even cultural movements. The first lady, Yancy, the Akwaba movement, then one of African leading platform where they promote tourism, travel, and other yuri do's and things. She grab and give the Akwaba founder Ike Shuku, and wife Rita for their better effort to push commerce and African tourism and the protect betterment things and things. We consign the Africa as content, the continent there. On top of the country, of course, the event people who attend the event there now, Sinome will represent Govo of Enugu State and Akwaibom State and Gambia Minister of Tourism, Art and Culture, Abdulai Joubert. 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And businesses then, those are say light, if they do kuru kere kere kere kere, if they go up, they come down, you know, they go steady again. 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And the Sun King offer back-to-back-to-back easy payment options day. 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You know, go shout, oh, had I known. Look away from Chuga himself. 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
3: The two products that we launched today are both Power Freeze and Power Hub Pro. 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And this allows that once during the day, once the freezer works with the sun, and then when it's at night, the battery powers the freezer. And then for the Power Hub, so today we've introduced the 5 kVA series to the market, and which is expandable up to 30 kVA. 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
2: Okay, Steve Adams-MG is the technical lead for Mission 300 Nigeria. Adebayo Oloni, yams more than 70% of Nigerian people. Do we they suffer waiting for the say light in even day? They don't get access at all. They don't even see bulb, the price of up light. Yams yes, so say about the 5 million Nigerians they benefit from solar as we talk like this. We are making from Adebayo, waiting to take a cap for that particular side.
4: What we're doing as Mission 300 is also having a monitoring and evaluation platform where we're looking at how fast are we providing access to Nigerians. And so Sun King is not the only company. There are multiple companies providing solar home systems, productive use equipment. It's just one of the 72 million access gap. Between 2025 and 2026, we've actually connected over 5 million new connect, and that's off grid. But off grid, we've connected over 5 million. And I think one of the things people must appreciate is that the federal government of Nigeria has an off grid program called DARES program, which is being implemented by the REA, which supports companies like Sun King.
2: For the Chukmout, Lagos State Government, SA, and top climate change and circular economy, Titilayo Oshodi, take club and give Sun King to promote better energy and to support small businesses there and where they inside country. Right now, so it take me on top of this one, come on top of the countryside. But that's again for this for you on top of the side. Take it away and don't forget. Stay with me. I come back.
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2: Okay, welcome back there. For a kata just like this, not be smart to know. Some kata can share with the link to AI industry. He don't record the back-to-back loss inside global market. After warning from some senior men there from the sector, come as I said, this AI fast development there. He don't cause big deal. The sell-off, it raised concerns as over billions of dollars where they flow into the industry. Well, he don't become one of the biggest drivers of record highs for the global market. Big CEO Dairo Amode, the young say, I beg go, more do things while more will take a drink, small water, more relax. I say, more take a do this, maybe they take a do this small. Say they got to slow the AI model development. If not, Ego got Begill in position, Elon Musk, but and there will be seen him the head XAI and Open AI chief executive Sam Altman fellowship. But there, all my young say, I beg go, Open AI, you know, go pursue any IPO this year. And they go take do their things. Why? No, they for not take a shout as I know. For sports, Liverpool manager Andoni Iraola don the answer Baba as be like this now. No be smart in the workload choco. See now fat and the biggest challenge not take the get as they take try to take a see how you managing players because the fixtures too choke. They just play with you on by Saturday, yeah. Before you know they go still play again tomorrow for League Cup, Carabao Cup before they run the EFL. They will go play again tomorrow. They will meet Tottenham Hotspur. You understand? They say another game. See the game. Say wait till they happen. I won't kill them. They say anyways. The coach say no be smart, you know, but you go try and best to say and go keep the players for their best form. Photographer, Nollywood actress and filmmaker Toyin Abraham don't take unveil our cinema man himself, Pete Edochi, as part of the Ogbonge actors for a movie where they come with the call Bestie. Abraham the announcement for a social media account inside today. As you can see, the cinema himself, Pete Edochi, could take a play the character with the call Papa Ngozi. The actor knows forget to the name him as one of the dogu for the Nollywood industry. And the announcement there, he didn't make fun. They shout, oh, everywhere good, everywhere. Zay. Okay, on now, so it take me. And that's just like I come as enough for Kudu for Bunga News. But before I take business, focus on Clay, so I got Presido. Tinibu himself, he don't order me to take a release money for regional commissions. They may take a YouTube project, but they help Nigerians. I follow Clay, say, sec, don't you don't invest as I beg you. Use a better verify channel. Nobody would use the Yahoo link and make no fall victim for this Dangote refinery and shareholder opening there. For our cottages, I clearly say, AI stock will not fall for ground. They make cinema for the industry, say, I beg you. They got a do things wire for the AI development. For sports, Liverpool manager declared, say, oh, man, you know, it's your joke. The way it's supposed to take the managing players, in the trying best because fixtures and games to play in two choke back to back to back rest time in the plenty. Tete mi tete egg, na so it be. And what more than news this betterment evening fun. I don't be Sabayakata.
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I don't go many places. I don't see many places. And I did see what have you got there for? Give up. I don't go many places. I don't see many places. And I did see what have you got there for? Automatically, baby. Automatically, baby. Automatically. Don't eat tomato. Baby, more player, you go on. I can never joke with this all up. Carry me, go carry me, come out. Anything you want, I'm for love. It's a vocation. I do go there, Joe, on my phone. Carry me for you, table, go for the Anna. Where you are going, get to Shashila. Right now, you need more value me. All white dress and I won't party. I'm going to show off my cooler. But I can see back in the Tamula. Like I'm a day, what's in your bar? Like I'm a day, what's in your bar? 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I don't go many places. I don't see many people.

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0: Beep, beep, beep, beep.

All massive old tights, cause when we come rough. 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Reading Bola in Niger. Thank you, thank you. 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
2: 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For the clubs, then they take off the tongues for me. 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Make a tell them the secret of my melody. Listen, make a tell them the coco. Make a tell them the coco. 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
2: All massive hold tight, cause when we come rough. 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Reading Bola, Niger.
3: Thank you. 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

0: that time when you never know who's time to give up. 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

0: 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For this will world of many scatter scatter kata kata and yawa. Now only two men feel bust out to give you the G.I.G. 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
1: 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Abebo Muzo. 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

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Icy Quincy, that bad Martin, that rapper, singer, that Toothpaste fan. Everywhere I go, hooks and fans. Make promoters want books and gan. Local comics and vocal core. 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

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He's in gold mode, want it by me. 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A problem like in this diminished. Out of this world, man, I'm chilling the Venus. 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Lyrical and yogi are the best. Rapping the rest and I'm wrecking the rest. I'm addressing the rest, I'm impressing, I guess. No masturbation, I'm feeling myself. 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Life of a bad boy, show John on. Feeling my P.O.D. 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

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I wish I could go back and feel what she felt, but she goes

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Where they buy all the tickets, where they come for my shows. 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Where they play my music, where they dance as onto. I say four times for my people will savvy. 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

0: Keshi.
1: Whoa, yeah, give level backer, you know, these kids are out of my league. 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
0: So grateful. 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

0: feel cute now, yeah. 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

0: 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Is there anything?
1: Is there
0: anything
1: too hard for you to do?
0: For my daddy to do.
1: Is there
0: anything
1: too hard for you to do?
0: You ask my father Abraham.

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Is there anything but Jehovah? Anything that is impossible for you, my Lord?

C'est pas le cas.